0: 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And that's the latest from the Capital Radio Newsroom.
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3: Rain today and a top of 16 degrees, a cloudy day tomorrow and 19 degrees, showers on Thursday and 18 the top, then more showers and 19 degrees expected for your Friday. 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

0: Ramsey and Gemma here in our next show. We catch up with Andrew Bishop from the Raiders to see where he stands on State of Origin.
1: Go the Blues. We'll also have $560 up for grabs with the Secret Sound.
0: And we'll be one day closer to giving you the chance to see Eric Clapton in Chicago. 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

And if you're on public transport, yeah, thanks for taking us along for the ride forever classic. 2CI in the middle of a world-famous 30-minute music marathon. And from next week, your chance to be a part of our superstar experience thanks to White Way Curtains and Blinds. Lots of thanks. Yeah, get on the standby list for next week at 2CI.

0: 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This is for other classic 2CAs. We wrap up 30 minutes commercial free with the Kinks. Yeah. Did I really get you with that statement about the superstar experience? Get on the standby list. From next week, 13 degrees right now, the showers and the rain are going to stay with us pretty much for all of your Tuesday without a 9 degrees overnight. Still looking at 16 for your top today. Tomorrow, just a slight chance of a shower or two, a top around 19. Showers and 18 on Thursday. Friday, shower or two, 19.
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0: That is a little bit of AJ for your Tuesday from a classic. 2CA, look on the part, I did not. Tell you what, they are masters of their own craft, and they're back again tomorrow morning from 5:30 to do it all over again with 560 after grabs with the sequence out. Of course, I'm talking Holmesy and Gemma. We'll also catch up with Andrew Bishop from the Raiders. Yeah, we've got the Cowboys on Sunday, and who does Andrew reckon will win State of Origin? Number one, plus the midweek whip. Some stories are just clickbait, you decide. It's all a part of the classic breakfast tomorrow morning from 5:30. Thanks to Aberfield Aged Care Apartments, ldk.com.au.
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9: It's 12 degrees in Canberra, rain today in a top of 16. From the Capital Radio Newsroom, good morning. I'm Tia Priest-Willamott. Overseas first, the United States has launched fresh strikes in southern Iran, which American officials say was in self-defense. U.S. Central Command says missile launch sites and Iranian boats were struck to protect troops. Iran's foreign ministry says some progress has been made in talks to end the conflict, but is warning a deal with the United States is not imminent. Meanwhile, Iran's president says access to the internet will be restored this week. Iran at first imposed a large-scale internet blackout during the deadly crackdown on anti-government protests in January, and it was disrupted again following the war with Israel and the US. It's believed to be the longest large-scale internet blackout in history. The World Health Organization is warning the current Ebola outbreak in Central Africa is outpacing the emergency health response. More than 200 people are believed to have died in Democratic Republic of Congo and a smaller outbreak in Uganda. The head of the WHO says they're playing catch-up due to a delay in detecting cases, and the situation will likely get worse before it gets better. The ACT government has announced a substantial funding for the community sector ahead of next month's budget. $23.7 million over 4 years will be injected into the sector to keep services open and accessible. ACT Greens leader Joe Clay says it's welcome, but not enough.
10: The Greens have actually been negotiating with Labor for the last few months on this, and we asked for an extra $20 million for the community sector alone, and we haven't quite got that amount. So this is, we looked at what the sector actually needs, and this is probably not enough to meet the needs at the moment, particularly in the fuel crisis that we're facing, the cost of living crisis. There's a lot more people who are using these services day to day.
9: Electricity prices for regulated customers in the ACT are set to increase from July 1st. The Independent Competition and Regulatory Commission says power prices will go up by an average of 2.7%. Senior Commissioner Richard Owens says a range of factors have contributed to the increase.
11: But then the more significant increase is transgrid costs for the high voltage pylons you see in the countryside to bring the power from the generators. That's gone up much more significantly as they build new networks to connect new renewable generation. So overall, that's gone up by about 15% in total.
9: 2 in 5 Australian women are giving birth via caesarean section. The rate of surgical deliveries is up almost 5% since 2020. Kelly Lennon at the Australian College of Midwives says there are a number of reasons for the increase in C-sections.
12: We're a lot older now when we have our babies than we were, say, 10 years ago. Got more complications in our health. We're not quite as healthy as we used to be. And one of the biggest factors, I guess, is the models of care that women have access to.
9: And duplication works along William Hovell Drive are finally underway. Work started yesterday with the upgrade set to duplicate a 4.5 stretch of road between John Gorton Drive and Drake Brockman Drive.
13: Sports update.
9: In rugby State of Origin, the Blues are backing Ethan Strange to handle the pressure of tomorrow night's series opener after being rushed into the starting lineup. Mitchell Moses has been ruled out of the match after picking up a hamstring strain at training. New South Wales captain Isaiah Yeo says Strange handles the pressure well.
14: I was lucky enough to go on tour with him in the Ashes, and he was a sponge over there, but we played him a couple of weeks ago and we were laughing at halftime about how hard he was to tackle. So he's only got to bring half that to that arena and he's going to be a handful.
9: And Brad Scott's been sacked as Essendon coach in the AFL. Dean Solomon is set to take over the reins. And that's the latest from the Capital Radio newsroom.
1: 2CA's four-day forecast for Canberra.
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9: Rain today and a top of 16 degrees, a cloudy day tomorrow and 19 degrees, showers on Thursday and 18 the top, then more showers and 19 degrees expected for your Friday. 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

saying amen. If you win our next superstar experience from next week, get on the standby list to see this man live at the United Center in Chicago, Friday, September 11. Return airfares for two. $5,000 in cash, thanks to Right Way Curtains and Blinds. It's 2CI.

we are in the middle of another world-famous 30-minute music marathon. Thanks for joining us on this musical journey. Talking of journeys, let's journey through the town from then after midday. Thanks to Capital Tiles and Flooring for the classic 2CR.

0: Susie Quattro giving you a little bit of love as part of a 30-minute music marathon this Tuesday. Great to have your company. Forever Classic 2CA. Yes, another 10 from then is not too far away. See if you can pick the year. I'll give you a couple of hints. Inside the next half hour, the weather, well, 13 degrees right now. Don't know whether or not we'll get up to 16 today. The Bureau says so, but rain is looking as though it is going to continue. We're looking at a few light winds down to 9 overnight. Tomorrow, cloudy showers in the early morning. Top tomorrow, 19 degrees. A showery 18 on Thursday and a shower or two, 19 for Friday.
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13: 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City News, well written, well read, oh, and I reckon well edited.

0: Are you ready to win? 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All thanks to Willie Hopwood. 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Half a grabs tomorrow. 560 if you don't mind, umpire. 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So why don't you? 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Be a part of it. 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

0: 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We catch up with Andrew Bishop from the Raiders to see where he stands on State of Origin.
1: 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We'll also have $560 up for grabs with the Secret Sound.
0: And we'll be one day closer to giving you the chance to see Eric Clapton in Chicago. 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

0: This is Canberra's home of the 30-minute music marathon, but we go one better. After midday, with a 10 from then, 10 straight songs commercial-free. Forever classic, 2CI, see if he can pick the year. In question after midday, Q8's Operation Desert Storm. That dominates the news. It was also the year that Christopher Skase and Pixie escaped to Mallorca. Yes, and it was the year that Let's Elope wins the Melbourne Cup. And this was a cry for help from Rick Astley. It all begins in minutes. Stick around.
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13: It's 13 degrees in Canberra, rain today in a top of 16. From the Capital Radio Newsroom, good afternoon. I'm Tia Priest-Willamott. Today's pre-budget announcement from the ACT government is focused on cost of living relief with expanded food support and a new housing crisis support fund. Part of the $7.4 million package will go towards providing additional funding for food relief services to support increased demand to help keep supplies steady and ensure support is available. Assistance is also set to be provided to low-income households experiencing rental stress thanks to a new $5.2 million housing crisis support fund, which is expected to support over 3,000 Canberrans through crisis support payments and rental subsidies. The Shadow Minister for Education is moving a motion in the Legislative Assembly today to call on the Education Minister to immediately return to the bargaining table to address the outstanding issues raised by ACT educators. It comes following the news that ACT public school staff are planning a full-day strike on June 11th if negotiations do not proceed. Elizabeth Lee says Yvette Berry needs to take action to put a reasonable and genuine offer on the table to ensure there is no more stop work action.
4: As we all know, stop work action, which has been foreshadowed, is disruptive to classrooms, families, and of course has a huge impact on the morale of educators, school staff, our students.
13: Overseas, Russia is warning foreign nationals and diplomats to leave the Ukrainian capital, threatening a fresh wave of strikes. Four people were killed and about 100 injured in weekend attacks in Kyiv. Ukraine has described the threats as shameless blackmail. A ceremonial lighting of Parliament House for Reconciliation Week will begin tomorrow night at 6 p.m. The building will be illuminated for three nights with Numbat Night, a 2024 painting by John Prince Siddon, a Wilmajari artist based in Broome. The original artwork will be on display on Level 1 at Parliament House until October. And Melbourne sprinter Gout Gout will have his image on a Vegemite jar. The limited edition jar set to be a special collector's item.
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13: Checking petrol prices, unleaded is $1.81 at the Metro in Scullin. It's $1.83 at the Ampol in Western Creek. And it's $1.83 at the Ready Express in Greenway.
12: The latest finance report.
13: The ASX 200 is down 45 points at 8,646. Gold is selling at 4,532. And one Australian dollar is buying at 71.64 US cents.
12: Sports update.
13: The Raiders' Ethan Strange will make his Origin debut at 5-8 tomorrow night after Mitchell Moses was ruled out due to a hamstring injury. The Blues confirming today that 21-year-old Strange would start at 5-8 after scans revealed Moses has a minor hamstring strain. Coach Laurie Daly says Ethan has trained well all week and is ready to go. Tanasi Kokkinakis has no idea how long his body will hold up after a trademark five-set win in Paris. The injury-plagued Aussie came back from 5-2 down in the final set to win a first-round thriller at the French Open. Kokkinakis says he'll keep going as long as he can.
5: That's the reason I kept trying to come back from these injuries, to have moments like that on court, because I know when I'm retired and nothing will really compare to that.
13: And outgoing NRL Chief Executive Andrew Abdo will today begin negotiations for the Code's upcoming broadcast deal. Mr. Abdo and Peter Vlandis are reportedly looking to get it done before the CEO departs for Tennis Australia. And that's the latest from the Capital Radio Newsroom.
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13: Rain today and a top of 16 degrees, a cloudy day tomorrow and 19 degrees, showers on Thursday and 18 the top, then more showers and 19 degrees expected for your Friday. 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
0: 2CA. We start at number 10 and we don't stop till we get to the number one song from this year. It's 1991, the year Altara wins the Melbourne Hobart, Steve Vizard wins the Gold Logie, and Rick Astley kicks us off at number 10. It's a 10 from then, Forever Classic 2CA.

This is Cabras from a classic 2CI, The Home of the 10 from then, 1991. We're counting them down. Thanks to Capital Tiles and Flooring, where style begins and quality lasts. Sadly, 1991 will go down as the year that the implosion of the Royal Canberra Hospital, which was a community event, sadly saw flying debris hit and kill a 12-year-old, Katie Bender. It was also the year that we saw this at number 8, Chris Isaak, 2CA.

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especially around spring racing carnival time. Yes, Australia's unofficial national anthem at number two for Darryl Braithwaite, forever classic, TCA's 10 from then. It's 1991, and the number one song goes to Roxette. Hello.

That's Roxette's Joyride, wrapping up tonight's 10 from Then for other classic Tuesday thanks. To Capital Tiles and Flooring, where Star Begins and Equality Last, 1991, the year. Sadly, Australian heart surgeon Victor Chang was gunned down. It was also the year that Penrith picks up some silverware. Yeah, straight to the pool room with that one.

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11: A grey day, rain and a top of 16 in Canberra today. From the Capital Radio Newsroom, good afternoon. I'm Jeff Tyler. An official in Iran is warning a deal with the US to end the conflict in the Middle East is not imminent. There had been hopes an agreement including a 60-day ceasefire and reopening the Strait of Hormuz could be locked in within days. An Iranian foreign minister spokesperson says some progress has been made in talks. US Secretary of State Marco Rubio says it isn't necessarily a bad sign that nothing has been locked in yet.
12: Hopefully we can pull it off. It has a lot of support in the Gulf. Has a lot of support globally. Every country that we've walked through it understands it's very, not just very reasonable, but it's the right thing for the world to get done. As the president said, he's not in a hurry. He's not going to make a bad deal. I mean, the president's not going to make a bad agreement.
11: The United States has now carried out fresh strikes in Iran, saying they were forced to act to protect American troops. The ACT government's upcoming budget is set to include targeted cost of living relief through an expanded food support and a new housing crisis support fund. Tia Priest-Willamott has more.
13: Additional funding will be provided for food relief services to support increased demand, as well as investing $5.2 million in a new housing crisis support fund. There's also a new $250 crisis support payment to help with essential household expenses. The budget also provides $970 $77,000 in further funding to support the expansion of the Education Equity Fund to reduce cost barriers for families. Tia Priest-Willamott, Capital Radio News.
11: Police have thrown the book at a 30-year-old Hughes man accused of blackmail, assault and aggravated robbery in Balconnen last month. It's alleged the man made threats to a second man in late April, demanding money and allegedly trying to coerce him into making payments. The Hughes man allegedly made arrangements to meet the victim on April the 27th, assaulting him to the point of unconsciousness and allegedly stealing multiple items. The 30-year-old is before the ACT Magistrates Court today. One of the founders of Fight MND wants a crowd of 100,000 at this year's Big Freeze to celebrate Neil Danaher. The Australian of the Year, an AFL legend, was diagnosed with motor neurone disease 13 years ago, helping to raise $115 million for research. Fight MND's first chairman, Bill Guest, says this year's game is more special.
7: I'm guessing this game, which will now be absolutely huge. I mean, if you can get 90,000 for Scott Pendlebury to the MCG, if we can't get 100,000 on Monday week, I'd be astounded. You know, that game alone will probably raise 20 million.
11: And the local snow resorts are busy preparing for the incoming snow season. Charlotte Pass will be welcoming the opening of its Guthrie Double Chair Lift, with other events happening across the colder months. Visitor Experience Manager Jessica Rutherford says they are prepared.
8: At the moment, I think our main priority is getting the snowmaking ready. We have all our guns in position and they've all been tested, so everything's ready to go now, just waiting for the temperatures that we need to get them going, and then we've got our snow.
10: Sports update.
11: Canberra's Ethan Strange will start for New South Wales in his State of Origin debut tomorrow night, with Mitchell Moses officially ruled out. Moses picked up a hamstring strain at the end of the Blues training session yesterday. Coach Laurie Daly says the team will take it in their stride.
14: There's always unexpected things that happen. We've got a really good, strong group of young men. It won't faze them. They'll just move on.
11: And Alex de Minaur has won his first round at the French Open. And that's the latest from the Capital Radio newsroom.
0: 2CA's four-day forecast for Canberra.
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11: A grey day, rain and a top of 16 degrees. Got an overnight low of 9, a possible shower tomorrow and a top of 19 degrees. Now's the time to get vaccinated to protect against influenza, COVID-19 and RSV this winter. 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

0: Tracy and Gemma here in our next show. We catch up with Andrew Bishop from the Raiders to see where he stands on State of Origin.
1: Go the Blues. We'll also have $560 up for grabs with the Secret Sound.
0: And we'll be one day closer to giving you the chance to see Eric Clapton in Chicago. 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

originally. A major part of the band Yazoo, she went solo in the mid-1980s. 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Friday, September 11, to the United Centre to see Eric Clapton. 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All thanks to Right Way Curtains and Blinds and Luxaflex at 2CA.

Atlas. Here's Canberra's Forever Classic 2CI. It's home of the 30-minute music marathon. And the Secret Sound, back again tomorrow morning, just after 6 and after 8. More ways to win. Keep it locked. 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

0: Bit of Van Morrison and then getting the wrap-up 30 minutes commercial-free on this Tuesday. Forever Classic. 2CA, it's kind of an inside kind of day, really, when you think about it, isn't it? 14 degrees, still looking at 16 as a top today. Here I say the rain will continue with down to 9 degrees overnight. Tomorrow, more of the cloudy stuff, showers mostly early morning. Some morning fog, light winds, a Wednesday top tomorrow, 19 degrees. A showery 18 at this stage Thursday, Friday. Yep, you guessed it. We're looking cloudy, some showers, some southerly winds at a top rate of about 19 degrees. Starship, it's on the air next, TCR.
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0: This is the station with the Classic Breakfast, back again tomorrow morning from 5:30. It's Forever Classic. 2CI, where tomorrow morning? Tell you what, up for grabs, $560, if you don't mind, with the secret sound. Holmes and Gemma also catch up with Andrew Bishop from the Raiders. Yep, we've got the Cowboys on Sunday. But more importantly, who is Andrew reckoning is going to win State of Origin number one? That plus the midweek whip, some stories are just clickbait, you decide. Classic Breakfast back again tomorrow morning from 5:30. 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

And that, ladies and gentlemen, is the end of my shift. I'm about to clock off, but clocking on in Studio 2 is the one and only Kathy Dinn with another 30-minute music marathon. Once we check in with the newsroom, some of this is on the way as part of a 30-minute music marathon. Get ready for Joe Jack.

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6: Rain for most of today, going for a top of 16 degrees. From the Capital Radio Newsroom, good afternoon. I'm Jeff Tyler. Federal police are investigating the alleged harassment of witnesses testifying before the Royal Commission into Anti-Semitism. Commissioner Virginia Bell has noted a dramatic increase in online hate messages during the first block of hearings. The first set of hearings is now underway, focused on security measures in the lead-up to the Bondi Beach terrorist attack. Ms. Bell says she won't tolerate the intimidation of any witness.
7: This undiluted level of hatred and bigotry directed towards members of the Jewish community is thought to benefit by those who post these remarks is lost on me.
6: The Albanese government continues to come under fire for its proposed changes to capital gains tax in their budget. Canberra small business members continue to warn of the implications the changes will have to businesses already under pressure due to the cost of living. But Chief Executive of the Council of Small Business Organisations Australia, Sky Capuccio, says the government has done good work reducing red tape burden.
8: The federal government has made a number of announcements in the lead up to budget and also a number of announcements through the budget about work to address some of that regulatory burden. So that is very welcome. We definitely need to see that happening at all levels of government, including in the ACT.
6: It's been revealed that Belconnen football players had their game disrupted on Saturday after a group of motorbike riders tore through the middle of a junior match in Hawker. Tia Priest-Willamott reports.
9: During a game at 1:45 on Saturday afternoon, a group of 12 to 15 riders on motorbikes and converted bikes rode directly through a game in play before entering and severely damaging another field. Bell South Football Club taking to social media saying the field was already waterlogged and the damage caused has now left it unsafe to play on. The club are calling for any footage of the incident to be handed in, saying they would genuinely like to speak with those involved and find a way to coexist respectfully as part of the local community. The damage is expected to cause major troubles for the volunteer-run club, which has about 900 players training across the grounds each week. Tia Priest-Willamott, Capital Radio News.
6: One of the so-called ISIS brides that has been issued with a temporary exclusion order is not among those travelling to Australia. The federal government has confirmed 7 women and 12 children have left Syria and will land in Sydney and Melbourne later today. One woman who is deemed a severe security risk will remain in Syria along with her child. And a ceremonial lighting of Parliament House for Reconciliation Week will begin tomorrow night at 6 p.m. The building will be illuminated for 3 nights with Numbat Night, a 2024 painting by John Prince Siddon, a Walmagiri artist based in Roo BB Broome. The original artwork is on display on Level 1 Parliament House from until October.
1: Sports update.
6: Nathan Cleary and Ethan Strange have been given just one training session to develop their halves combination ahead of the State of Origin opener tomorrow night. Strange has been called into the Blues starting 13 on short notice after Mitchell Moses strained a hamstring. Skipper Isaiah Yeo says Strange's time on the Kangaroos tour last year will be valuable come kickoff.
10: Ethan was a sponge over there. You could just see he was sort of gravitating particularly towards Nathan Mitch. Cam Munster as well was obviously over there, but... Yeah, look, that'll be fine.
6: And the New York Knicks are headed to the NBA Finals for the first time since 1999 after defeating the Cleveland Cavaliers. And that's the latest from the Capital Radio Newsroom.
1: 2CA's four-day forecast for Canberra.
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6: A grey day, rain and a top of 16 degrees. Got an overnight low of 9, a possible shower tomorrow and a top of 19 degrees. 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

0: from the Raiders to see where he stands on State of Origin.
1: Go the Blues. We'll also have $560 up for grabs with the Secret Sound.
0: And we'll be one day closer to giving you the chance to see Eric Clapton in Chicago. So join us from 5:30.

0: The TCA from Emotional Rescue. What a great album from the Stones. And She's So Cold with Kathy Dean on this very, very wet afternoon. Take it easy as you're driving around. Pop those lights on. 16 today. The rain continues. Possible shower tomorrow, 19 degrees. Showers continue on Thursday for 18. Oh, and look, showers as well on Friday. And we're going to be looking at about 19 degrees on Friday. The wonderful Ricky Lee Jones soon and Jimmy Barnes coming up on Forever Classic 2CA.
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0: Okay, Barnsley there in his soul period. Ain't no mountain high enough. We are getting ready to get you in your Eric Clapton era. Yes, our next superstar experience. We're going to start getting you on the standby list from Tuesday morning for an amazing trip to go and see Eric Clapton, old slow hand himself, in Chicago. An amazing city. So much to do there. You've got to have a deep dish pizza, have a walk along the riverfront, maybe even catch a Chicago Blues show at Buddy Guy's Legends. Buddy Guy, an absolute legend himself. If you recently saw the movie Sinners, he was right at the end playing the elder Sammy. Oh, amazing. I love that movie so much. So, yeah, get yourself ready for Chicago with your airfares, $5,000 spending money, tickets to see Clapton, The Right Way Curtains and Blinds, Luxaflex, Warm Your Home. Winter sale is on now. We will start that winning list from Tuesday morning on Forever Classic 2CA.
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9: Cloudy and rainy for most of today in Canberra. From the Capital Radio Newsroom, good afternoon. I'm Jeff Tyler. The opposition claims the upcoming drop in energy bills fails to compensate for years of high prices. The maximum rate retailers can charge customers on standard electricity plans will be reduced from July. Households and businesses across the East Coast will save the most, while South Australia will see a slight reduction. But Shadow Energy Minister Dan Tehan argues it's a minor decrease on rates that are already too high.
10: We've seen power prices in this country go up by $1,300, and now he's boasting is because there's been some sort of small reduction, yet he will not give a guarantee that prices won't continue to rise.
9: Today's pre-budget announcement from the government is focused on cost of living relief with expanded food support and new housing crisis support funds. Part of the $7.4 million package will go towards providing additional funding for food relief services to support increased demand to help keep supplies steady and ensure support is available. Assistance is also set to be provided to low-income households experiencing rental stress thanks to a new $5.2 million housing crisis fund, which is expected to support more than 3,000 Canberrans through crisis payments and rental subsidies. A 30-year-old Hughes man is before the courts today, accused of blackmail, assault and aggravated robbery in Belconnen last month. It's alleged the man made threats to a second man in late April, demanding money and allegedly trying to coerce him into making payments. The Hughes man allegedly made arrangements to meet with his victim on April the 27th, assaulting him to the point of unconsciousness and allegedly stealing multiple items. Two people have been arrested over the movements of cop killer Desi Freeman as he evaded police for 7 months. A 48-year-old man and a 35-year-old man were taken into custody at two separate locations in northeast Victoria. And the community is being advised of planned protest action for this evening at the Yalinga Street Light Rail Stop. Students for Palestine Group will be gathering there at 6 p.m. to call for justice for the Freedom Flotilla activists and for immediate sanctions on Israel. ACT policing say they're aware of the planned protests activity and will attend if required.
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9: Checking petrol prices around town, we've got $1.81.9 at the Metro in Mitchell, $1.83.9 at the 7-Eleven in Fishwick, and $1.85.9 at the EG Ampol in Mawson.
8: Sports update.
9: A couple of Sharks stars have decided to make the move to North Queensland. Jesse Ramien and Sione Katoa have signed two-year contracts with the Cowboys starting from next season. Meantime, Kalen Ponga has vowed Queensland will put everything on the line to deliver for Jai Arrow in State of Origin 1. Arrow is in camp with his former Maroons teammates after his motor neurone diagnosis. Ponga's told Nine's 100% Footy he's part of the family.
11: We went out for dinner, he shared some words and we just celebrated his career really as a Maroon. Billy got up and spoke about some of the qualities that Jai has and that we've all seen.
9: And Bombers legend James Hurd is being touted as a possible replacement after Essendon sacked coach Brad Scott after a disastrous start to the AFL season. That's the latest from the Capital Radio Newsroom.
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12: Afternoon, I'm Steve Murphy with the latest Canberra traffic, and at the moment, no major issues on our roads. We are accident and breakdown free. Looking good on all the majors at the moment, including Commonwealth Avenue and also North Point Avenue. No issues around Capitol Hill as we speak, and it's a good run on Gungahlin Drive at the moment. Almost school pickup time though, so watch out around the schools. It's a bit slow at the moment on parts of Ainsworth Street in Mawson and also Wentworth Avenue in Kingston. Fernwood women aren't just strong, they're strong to the core. 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
1: 2CA's four-day forecast for Canberra.
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9: A grey day, rain and a top of 16 degrees. Got an overnight low of 9, a possible shower tomorrow and a top of 19 degrees. Now's the time to get vaccinated to protect against influenza, COVID-19 and RSV this winter. 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

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Plenty of great tunes in this 30-minute music marathon, including Elton John, Corey Hart. Here's Goanna.

Today with Corey Hart, who was nominated for the Grammy for Best New Artist at the 1985 Awards, losing out to Cyndi Lauper. That's fair enough. He's still very cool, though. Sunglasses at Night on TCA.

0: Mike Holmesy and Gemma here in our next show. We catch up with Andrew Bishop from the Raiders, see where he stands on State of Origin.
1: Go the Blues. We'll also have $560 up for grabs with the Secret Sound.
0: And we'll be one day closer to giving you the chance to see Eric Clapton in Chicago. So join us from 5:30.

0: There and Black Velvet. It is Kathy Dinn. Do take it easy on these slippy roads. Rain continues. 9 degrees overnight. Possible shower tomorrow. 19 showers and 18 on Thursday. A shower or two. 19 Friday. We will check that time saver traffic in just a moment. Billy Joel is coming up in The Boss on Forever Classic 2CA.
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13: Afternoon, I'm Steve Murphy with the latest Canberra traffic, and no major issues on our roads at the moment. We are accident and breakdown free. Looking good on most of the majors at the moment, including Northbourne Avenue and also Gungahlin Drive. No major issues around Capitol Hill, a bit slow on parts of Commonwealth Avenue at the moment. Also slow on Limestone Avenue in Reed. Expect some slight delays around Athlon Drive and Ainsworth Street in Mawson at the moment. Hurry, the Cupra winter demo sale ends May 31, including a 3-year service pack across the entire Cupra range. 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If you see anything on the roads, call 1300 545 082.

0: The number four weight, they insist that they're from Transylvania originally, and then they immediately change the subject. 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The number one way to know that your neighbour is a vampire, every time you accidentally cut your finger, they appear out of nowhere asking, is everything all right in there?
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11: Got an overnight low of 9, a possible shower tomorrow, a top of 19. From the Capital Radio Newsroom, good afternoon. I'm Jeff Tyler. The Federal Energy Minister has rejected claims his department is overspending on travel to climate conferences. This year alone, Chris Bowen has spent close to $500,000 flying his staff to various countries, including Turkey and Korea. The opposition's Dan Tehan claims it's a waste of taxpayers' money, but Mr. Bowen says his counterpart also took regular trips when he was a minister in the previous government.
12: He went to France, Singapore, Vietnam, Korea, Japan, the United States, Indonesia, India, United Arab Emirates, France again, Italy, Belgium, United Kingdom, and the Maldives twice at taxpayer expense.
11: An official in Iran is warning a deal with the US to end the conflict in the Middle East is not imminent. There had been hopes an agreement including a 60-day ceasefire and reopening of the Strait of Hormuz could be locked in within days. An Iranian foreign minister spokesperson says some progress has been made in talks. US Secretary of State Marco Rubio says it isn't necessarily a bad sign that nothing has been locked in yet.
13: Hopefully we can pull it off. It has a lot of support in the Gulf. Has a lot of support globally. Every country that we've walked through it understands it's very, not just very reasonable, but it's the right thing for the world to get done. As the president said, he's not in a hurry. He's not going to make a bad deal. I mean, the president's not going to make a bad agreement.
11: The United States has now carried out fresh strikes in Iran, saying they were forced to act to protect American troops. The ACT government's upcoming budget is set to include targeted cost of living relief through an expanded food support and a new housing crisis support fund. Tia Priest-Willamont has the details.
14: Additional funding will be provided for food relief services to support increased demand, as well as investing $5.2 million in a new housing crisis support fund. There's also a new $250 crisis support payment to help with essential household expenses. The budget also provides $970 $77,000 in further funding to support the expansion of the Education Equity Fund to reduce cost barriers for families. Tia Priest-Willamott, Capital Radio News.
11: And the local snow resorts are busy preparing for the incoming snow season. Charlotte Pass will be welcoming the opening of its Guthrie's Double Chair Lift, with other events happening across the colder months. Visitor Experience Manager Jessica Rutherford says they are prepared.
0: At the moment, I think our main priority is getting the snowmaking ready. We have all our guns in position and they've all been tested. So everything's ready to go now, just waiting for the temperatures that we need to get them going, and then we've got our snow.
15: The latest finance report.
11: The ASX 200 is down 31 points to 8,660. Gold is selling at $4,552 an ounce. And one Aussie dollar is buying 71.59 US cents.
15: Sports update.
11: Canberra's Ethan Strange will start for New South Wales in his State of Origin debut tomorrow night, with Mitchell Moses officially out. Moses picked up a hamstring strain at the end of Blues training session yesterday. Coach Laurie Daly says the team will take it in their stride.
16: There's always unexpected things that happen. We got a really good, strong group of young men. It won't faze them. They'll just move on.
11: And Socceroos star Riley McGree has been ruled out of the FIFA World Cup after injuring his hamstring playing for English club Middlesbrough. And that's the latest from the Capital Radio newsroom.
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17: Afternoon, I'm Steve Murphy with the latest Canberra traffic, and no major dramas on our road at the moment. Looking good on all the majors, including Commonwealth Avenue and Northbourne Avenue. But slow though on parts of Belconnen Way and also on Cowper Street and Morpher Street in Dixon. Some slight delays at the moment on Canberra Avenue. No problems around Capitol Hill at the moment either, but slow around parts of Manuka Oval. Thinking you should cut the commute? If you want the right home in the right area, you better ask a local. All Homes, they know Canberra. 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If you see anything on the roads, call 1300 545 082.
1: 2CA's four-day forecast for Canberra.
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11: Got an overnight low of 9 degrees, a possible shower tomorrow and a top of 19. Thursday showers, a top of 18 degrees. 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

0: Forever Classic 2CA, always good to have Credence on the radio for you. Fortunate Son, traffic coming up. I'll be taking care in this wet weather. We'll see how it's going for you. Geoff Tyler's here. Let's update our news headlines.
1: Good afternoon, Cathy. Federal police are investigating the alleged harassment of witnesses testifying before the Royal Commission into Anti-Semitism. More at 5. The Albanese government continues to come under fire for its proposed changes to CGT in their budget. And it's been revealed Balconnen football players had their game disrupted on Saturday after a group of motorbike riders tore through the middle of the junior pitch in Hawker. In sport, Nathan Cleary and Ethan Strange have been given just one training session to develop their halves combination ahead of tomorrow night's State of Origin opener. The weather, an overnight low of 9, possible showers tomorrow 19, Thursday showers 18. All the details coming up at 5.
0: Thanks, Geoff. Showers continuing on Friday for 19, partly cloudy on Saturday, 16 degrees.
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14: Afternoon, I'm Steve Murphy with the latest Canberra traffic, and not a bad run home for your Tuesday drive at the moment with no major issues. We are accident and breakdown free. Looking good too on most of the majors, including Northbourne Avenue, and no major issues on Gungahlin Drive at the moment. A bit slow though on parts of Kooyong Street and also Constitution Avenue, and some slight delays around Capitol Hill, including on Commonwealth Avenue. Congested roads, overflowing schools and hospitals, zero immigration. Australia needs a new deal. Newdeal.au. 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If you see anything on the roads, call 1300 545 082.

0: Forever Classic 2CA, rocking all over the world with the Quo, Status Quo. Your chance at some cash tomorrow morning. Secret Sound trundling along. $560. Holmesy and Gemma catch up with Andrew Bishop from the Raiders ahead of their game on Sunday at GIO against the Cowboys. Kick off for that at 4:05 p.m. We'll get Deb Harry on soon and The Who on 2CA.
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9: John paid his supplier account as normal. When his supplier contacted him with an overdue notice, everyone was confused. John had been hacked. His supplier invoice had been modified by the hacker and John had paid the hacker. If you've been hacked, solve it. Better yet, solve it before it happens to you.

0: right, Hansie and Gemma here in our next show. We catch up with Andrew Bishop from the Raiders to see where he stands on State of Origin.
1: 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We'll also have $560 up for grabs with the Secret Sound.
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6: Got an overnight low of 9, possible shower tomorrow, and a top of 19 from the Capital Radio newsroom. Good afternoon, I'm Jeff Tyler. Federal police are investigating the alleged harassment of witnesses testifying before the Royal Commission into Anti-Semitism. Commissioner Virginia Bell has noted a dramatic increase in online hate messages during the first block of hearings. The second set of hearings is now underway, focused on security measures in the lead-up to the Bondi Beach terrorist attack. Ms Bell says she won't tolerate the intimidation of any witness.
7: This undiluted level of hatred and bigotry directed towards members of the Jewish community is thought to benefit by those who post these remarks is lost on me.
6: The Albanese government continues to come under fire for its proposed changes to capital gains tax in their budget. Canberra small business members continue to warn of the implications the changes will have to businesses already under pressure due to the cost of living. But Chief Executive of the Council of Small Business Organisations, Sky Cappuccio, says the government has done good work reducing red tape burdens.
8: The federal government has made a number of announcements in the lead up to budget and also a number of announcements through the budget about work to address some of that regulatory burden. So that is very welcome. We definitely need to see that happening at all levels of government, including in the ACT.
6: Balconnen football players had their game disrupted on Saturday. It's been revealed a group of motorbike riders tore through the middle of a junior match in Hawker. T. Priest Willamott reports.
9: During a game at 1:45 on Saturday afternoon, a group of 12 to 15 riders on motorbikes and converted bikes rode directly through a game in play before entering and severely damaging another field. Bell South Football Club taking to social media, saying the field was already waterlogged and the damage caused has now left it unsafe to play on. The club are calling for any footage of the incident to be handed in, saying they would genuinely like to speak with those involved and find a way to coexist respectfully as part of the local community. The damage is expected to cause major troubles for the volunteer-run club, which has about 900 players training across the grounds each week. Tia Priest-Willamott, Capital Radio News.
6: One of the so-called ISIS brides that has been issued with a temporary exclusion order is not among those travelling to Australia. The federal government has confirmed 7 women and 12 children have left Syria and will be landing in Sydney and Melbourne today. One woman who is deemed a severe security risk will remain in Syria along with her child. And a ceremonial lighting of Parliament House for Reconciliation Week will begin tomorrow night from 6 p.m.
10: The latest finance report.
6: The ASX 200 is down 35 points to 8,657. Gold is selling at $4,529 an ounce, and one Aussie dollar is buying 71.65 US cents.
10: Sports update.
6: Nathan Cleary and Canberra's Ethan Strange have been given just one training session to develop their halves combination ahead of this State of Origin opener. Strange has been called into the Blues starting 13 after Mitchell Moses strained his hamstring.
0: Ethan was a sponge over there. You could just see he was sort of gravitating particularly towards Nathan Mitch. Cam Munster as well is obviously over there, but yeah, look, that'll be fine.
6: Skipper Isaiah Yeo there. Meantime, the Maroons have confirmed Captain Cameron Munster is a definite starter in the State of Origin. And that's the latest from the Capital Radio newsroom.
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11: Afternoon, I'm Steve Murphy with the latest Canberra traffic and no major issues on our roads at the moment. It's a good run home. We are accident breakdown free. And looking good at the moment on Northbourne Avenue, a bit slow on parts of Commonwealth Avenue and Kings Avenue. Some slight delays around Corranderk Street and also Constitution Avenue, and slow on parts of Barry Drive and Horse Park Drive as we speak. No issues on Gungahlin Drive though. Score $30 off Jetstar flights with Flight Centre today only. Fly Sydney to Gold Coast one way from $47. Book online now at Flight Centre. If you see anything on the roads, call 1300 545 082.
2: 2CA's four-day forecast for Canberra.
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6: Got an overnight low of 9, a possible shower tomorrow and a top of 19. Thursday showers and a top of 18. Now's the time to get vaccinated to protect against influenza, COVID-19 and RSV this winter. 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
1: Thanks, Kathy. The opposition claims the upcoming drop in energy bills fails to compensate for years of high prices. All the details at 6. Today's pre-budget announcement from the government is focused on cost of living relief with expanded food support. And a 30-year-old man from Hughes is before the courts, accused of blackmail, assault and aggravated robbery in Belconnen. Sport now, Raiders star Ethan Strange has been given the nod and he'll be starting in the halves in tomorrow night's State of Origin opener, a big gig for him. The weather now, an overnight low of 9, possible showers tomorrow, 19, Thursday showers, 18. All the details coming up at 6.
0: Jeff, thanks. Friday, 19, couple of showers hanging around, and then it's going to be partly cloudy for you Saturday as we head into that long weekend. 16 degrees.
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4: Afternoon, I'm Steve Murphy with the latest Canberra traffic. No major issues on the roads at the moment. We are accident and breakdown free. Obviously, though, some delays as you make your way home this afternoon. A bit slow on parts of the Tuggeranong Parkway at the moment, so to Cotter Road. Also, of course, busy around Capitol Hill, particularly along Kings Avenue and also Commonwealth Avenue. Running smoothly at the moment, though, on Northbourne Avenue, and no other major dramas as we speak. Looking good, too, on Gungahlin Drive. 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

0: 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In our next show, we catch up with Andrew Bishop from the Raiders to see where he stands on State of Origin.
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0: 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Drive safely. Marsha Hines is coming up. 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
8: Got an overnight low of 9, possible shower tomorrow and a top of 19 degrees. From the Capital Radio Newsroom, good evening, I'm Jeff Tyler. Two women and seven children with links to Islamic State have landed in Melbourne after leaving Syria last week. Security officials are meeting the group inside the airport rather than allowing them into the arrivals hall. Another five women and their children will land in Sydney soon. Some in the group could face arrest, while one woman is seeking legal advice after she was prevented from travelling to Australia. The opposition has again targeted the federal government over its changes to capital gains tax. Legislation will be introduced on Thursday to scrap the 50% CGT discount from next year and link the measure to inflation. The Prime Minister has flagged some industries may be exempt from the change. Liberal leader Angus Taylor has used question time to demand the government clarifies who's in and who's out.
9: There are nearly 3 million hardworking small and family businesses in Australia. Will the Albanese government carve out the hairdressers, builders, gyms, pharmacies, vets, dentists or childcare operators from your broken promises and higher taxes?
8: Today's pre-budget announcement from the government is focused on cost of living relief with expanded food support and new housing crisis support funds. Part of the $7.4 million package in the ACT will go towards providing additional funding for food relief services to support increased demand, to help supply steady and ensure support is available. A 30-year-old Hughes man is before the courts, accused of blackmail, assault and aggravated robbery in Belconnen last month. It's alleged the man made threats to a second man in late April, demanding money and allegedly trying to coerce him into making payments. The Hughes man allegedly assaulted him to the point of unconsciousness. Two people have been arrested over the movements of cop killer Desi Freeman, as he evaded police for 7 months. A 48-year-old man and a 35-year-old man were taken into custody at two separate locations in northeast Victoria. The community is being advised of planned protest action for this evening at Alinga Street Light Rail Stop. Students for Palestine Group will be gathering there any minute now for the Freedom Flotilla activists and for immediate sanctions on Israel. ACT Policing says they're aware of the planned protests and will attend if required. And a permanent ban is being placed on the sale of baby bottle self-feeding devices. The products allow babies to feed from a bottle without another person holding it. ACCC Deputy Chairwoman Catriona Lowe says they pose an unacceptable risk.
4: Babies don't have the ability to regulate the flow of milk or remove a device from their mouths, and this is the reason that these products are unsafe and have been banned.
10: Sports update.
8: On the eve of State of Origin 1, Blues coach Laurie Daly denies the loss of Mitchell Moses is a setback for his team. The Blues 5'8" has been replaced by Raiders young gun Ethan Strange. Daly says it won't affect their performance against Queensland.
11: Rep football is you're working with the best of the best. So you lose a player, you get a good player to replace them. And I know that might sound ruthless, but, if we're ever relying on one player, then we're not a good team.
8: Meantime, Sharks duo Jesse Ramien and Sione Katoa have signed two-year deals to go and play with the Cowboys. That's the latest from the Capital Radio newsroom.
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12: Well, that's a pretty good run for the drive home at the moment. No major issues, although slow and past, as you would expect at this time of the day. Slow along Commonwealth Avenue and Kings Avenue around Capitol Hill there. Slow in parts of Barry Drive and Limestone Avenue at the moment too, and some slight delays on the Tuggeranong Parkway as we speak. No issues, though, on Northbourne Avenue. Abolish net zero, save up to $1.9 trillion. 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You're up to date with Canberra Traffic.
0: 2CA's four-day forecast for Canberra.
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8: Got an overnight low of 9, a possible shower tomorrow and a top of 19. Thursday showers and a top of 18. Now's the time to get vaccinated to protect against influenza, COVID-19 and RSV this winter. 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

0: Hi, Holmesy and Gemma here in our next show. We catch up with Andrew Bishop from the Raiders to see where he stands on State of Origin.
1: Go the Blues. We'll also have $560 up for grabs with the Secret Sound.
0: And we'll be one day closer to giving you the chance to see Eric Clapton in Chicago. So join us from 5:30.

0: That's our 30-minute music marathon. The lovely Wendy Matthews there. Let's kiss like angels do. Be a soggy kiss this evening as the rain continues. Possible shower tomorrow, though, 19, getting down to 9 tonight. Showers on Thursday for 18 degrees and a couple of showers forecast for Friday at this stage. 19 degrees. Get some forever classics on from Rock and Rod Stewart. And Crowded House is coming up on TCA.
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1: Today is World Dracula Day. 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

Forever Classic Nights, Aaron Chilcott clocking on for a 30-minute music marathon. Robert Palmer teams up with UB40 shortly, and one from ABBA's Arrival album playing now. No.

0: Hi, Holmesy and Gemma here in our next show. We catch up with Andrew Bishop from the Raiders to see where he stands on State of Origin.
1: Go the Blues. We'll also have $560 up for grabs with the Secret Sound.
0: And we'll be one day closer to giving you the chance to see Eric Clapton in Chicago. So join us from 5.

Our half an hour of non-stop songs continues. It's a 30-minute music marathon, Forever Classic Nights. Olivia Newton-John and Billy Joel on the way. And for now, we go back to the year 1983. World champion marathon runner Robert DiCostello was named Australian of the Year, and the Thompson Twins recorded this.

0: The Skyhooks in a 30-minute music marathon, Forever Classic Nights with Aaron Chilcott. And it's amazing the way things can grow from small expectations into something huge. The late Shirley Strawn of the Skyhooks once spoke about how he just wanted a few dollars so he could have a bit of fun.
1: I was just looking to release a record and spend winter in a van, get some part-time cash and then go back down the coast, go surfing, but it got interrupted.
0: And by the early 90s, they were inducted into the ARIA Hall of Fame. Let's jump into the Pointer Sisters. Next 5 minutes.
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You could be in the crowd watching the show with a plus one. We'll pay for flights as well as concert tickets and $5,000 spending money. Get on the standby list from Monday. Prince on the way, here's Aussie Crawl.

Our 30-minute music marathon continues. Forever Classic Nights, the guy we're sending you to see live in Chicago for our next superstar experience, Eric Clapton, playing in 3 minutes. And do you remember those golden books from childhood? There's one getting released this August, and it's a kid-friendly biography about this guy, John Farnham. Here's one from his Whispering Jack album.

0: Travelling Wilburys in a 30-minute music marathon. Forever Classic Nights on this May the 26th. And it was on this day back in 1897 that the character of Count Dracula first appeared. The undead, blood-sucking vampire, fictional, but inspired by a real 15th century figure known as Vlad III. Of course, long before the movies, video games and animations, it was, of course, a book by an Irish author known as Bram Stoker. He originally wrote the Dracula novel, and the book cost 6 shillings, which in Australian dollars would have been 56 cents. Although, if you've got one of these books at home, the originals could be worth over $100,000 at auction, depending on the condition. And how's this? Back in 2015, Guinness Book of World Records named Dracula as the most portrayed literary character. He had appeared almost twice as much as Sherlock Holmes. Happy 129th birthday to Dracula. Dire Straits coming up.
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0: 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We catch up with Andrew Bishop from the Raiders to see where he stands on State of Origin.
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0: 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We're just moments away from another 30-minute music marathon, and this one starts with the guy whose movie continues to rake it in at the box office. Michael Jackson soon. In Excess. And Peaches and Herb. This one's three songs away.
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0: Holmesy and Gemma here in our next show. We catch up with Andrew Bishop from the Raiders to see where he stands on State of Origin.
1: Go the Blues. We'll also have $560 up for grabs with the Secret Sound.
0: And we'll be one day closer to giving you the chance to see Eric Clapton in Chicago. 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

0: Forever Classic Nights, a 30-minute music marathon with Take That. 31 countries had that song go to number one on their charts, and it was only made up of four chords, as Gary Barlow told Hit Song History.
1: I had a conversation with someone that said, oh, if it's more than four chords, it's too many. And it must have stayed in my head. And I thought, oh, let me just use the four chords, you know, see if I can make a song using just these four chords. And that's pretty much, that's the whole of Back For Good, those just those four. That changes now and again, but not very often.
0: Great chords they are. Hey, give us a few minutes and I'll play this. The Emotions, next.
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0: 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Clarence Clemens and Jackson Browne on the way. Some Huey with the news. 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

0: Hi, Hansi and Gemma here in our next show. We catch up with Andrew Bishop from the Raiders to see where he stands on State of Origin.
1: Go the Blues. We'll also have $560 up for grabs with the Secret Sound.
0: And we'll be one day closer to giving you the chance to see Eric Clapton in Chicago. 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

Forever Classic Nights, Aaron Chilcott here with a 30-minute music marathon as another AFL coach ends up out of a job. Michael Voss, of course, departed Carlton earlier on this month, and now Brad Scott is out the door today after a tough coaching run with Essendon. One single win in the last 24 games. Mark Cohen and Queen on the way after this one from Boney M. By the

0: Forever Classic Nights, a 30-minute music marathon with the Little River Band. Aaron Chilcott here, looking forward to going ad-free again for half an hour just after 11 o'clock. Here's a song we know well, our good old national anthem. And new research out today has revealed that Australians are now embracing the song. 77% of Aussies agree that the national anthem should be kept, and 76% believe that the anthem unites us. Definitely a sense of pride when we hear it. And the Director of Research at the Institute of Public Affairs, Morgan Begg, says the figures show a great vote of confidence.
1: When you hear the topic of the national anthem discussed, usually framed in terms of, oh, the national anthem is a colonial anthem, oh, it uses archaic language. But actually, when you ask everyday Australians, they're overwhelmingly supportive of retaining the anthem.
0: Here's another popular song. Cool and the Gang. We'll celebrate this next.
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She's 78. Stevie's band Fleetwood Mac on the way in our next 30-minute music marathon.

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0: Forever Classic Nights, Crowded House, as we finish a 30-minute music marathon. And the Split Enz Tour has also finished. The other band that Neil and Tim Finn have famously been part of, they wrapped up in Adelaide just last night at the Entertainment Centre Arena. Hopefully some more Crowded House tours to look forward to in the coming years. You reckon it's too late at night for a bit of a dance? Village People playing next.
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0: Forever Classic Nights. Tuesday just about done, but not before we learn something new. Here's a rather steamy nightly nudge of knowledge, and the nation of Finland has more saunas than cars. In Finland, you'll find over 3.3 million saunas for a population of about 5.5 million people. So it works out to be about one sauna for every 1.6 to 1.7 people, meaning everyone in the country could be sitting in a sauna at the same time. That'll do me for tonight. There's another 30-minute music marathon ready to start after midnight, and I'll look forward to catching up again tomorrow night from 7.
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15: It's 11 degrees in Canberra, 7 in the Snowy Mountains and 9 degrees in Goulburn. From the Capital Radio Newsroom, good morning. I'm Tia Priest-Willamott. The last cohort of ISIS brides has spent its first night in Australia, landing in Melbourne and Sydney with no one arrested. Scuffles broke out in Melbourne, where the women were taken through a side exit to men waiting with cars. In Sydney, police formed barricades and the group left via a loading dock. The 7 women and 12 children left their camp in northern Syria last week, issued with their passports. America has launched new strikes on southern Iran, targeting Iranian missile sites and boats attempting to place mines. U.S. Central Command says the strikes have been in self-defense and designed to protect U.S. troops from threats. The Islamic Revolutionary Guard Corps says it downed a U.S. drone and fired at a fighter jet without specifying when. It's unclear what impact the latest U.S. strikes will have on any potential peace agreement. Secretary of State Marco Rubio says a deal still possible in the next few days. Back here in Canberra, the ACT government has made more pre-budget announcements, including the reintroduction of the Rent Relief Fund. Announced yesterday and dressed as the Housing Crisis Support Fund, the scheme is back after it was axed in last year's budget. ACT Shelter CEO Corinne Dobson says it's a positive move.
2: We welcome the announcement. We were really concerned when the funding ceased for the Rent Relief Fund. We know that this was serving a really important role for people who were struggling and in rental stress. So, yeah, it's not new in the sense that it's effectively the same program.
15: The Canberra Liberals are calling on the government to act now before more strikes take place. The Shadow Education Minister moved a motion yesterday calling on the Education Minister to return to the bargaining table and work out an agreement with the Education Union. Party leader Mark Parton says the government needs to step up.
16: The educators and the union have negotiated in what we see as good faith for 9 months, but the government's just not playing ball. And even if you haven't got a good story to tell, surely you've got to be honest and sit down and talk to people, because that looks to be the biggest stumbling block.
15: Meanwhile, the ACT Greens bid for a proper plan for Canberra's public transport system has been blocked in the Legislative Assembly. Labor and the Liberals joined forces to vote down the motion yesterday, introduced by Andrew Braddock, who called for an increase in electric buses and a proper plan and funding towards the light rail network. The party is leading a petition to federal parliament calling for support to get the light rail project back to its original timeline. And a new asbestos awareness campaign is being rolled out, and it's got the backing of WorkSafe ACT. The Asbestos and Silica Safety and Eradication Agency say they want to see education on the hazardous material improved. Deputy Work Health and Safety Commissioner Peggy Chong says there's still plenty in Canberra.
17: There's still about 6 million tonnes of asbestos throughout the ACT, which is not a good thing, but we're getting there, but slowly.
18: Sports update.
15: French Open tennis, and Alexei Poprin has failed to capitalise on the chances he had against American Zachary Swider, who won 3-6, 6-3, 7-6, 7-5. The Aussie served for the fourth set and didn't hold serve. He admits the unseasonal 33-degree heat is brutal.
19: It's hot out there. It's really hot out there. When it's hot like this in Paris, I think it's one of the hottest conditions you can play at all year, especially playing best of five sets on a clay court. It's pretty brutal.
15: And James Heard has reportedly said he wants to be in the mix for the job of Essendon AFL coach after the dramatic departure of Brad Scott. Heard last coached the Bombers back in 2015. And that's the latest from the Capital Radio Newsroom.
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15: Partly cloudy today and a top of 18 degrees. Showers tomorrow, also 18 degrees. A possible shower forecast on Friday and 20 the top. Then partly cloudy and 17 degrees expected for your Saturday. Right now it's 11 degrees in Ford, 11 degrees in Dixon, and it's currently 10 degrees in Torrens.
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23: There he is.
3: Good morning, Gemma.
23: Hi, Holmesy.
3: How you going?
23: Good. How are you?
3: Don't talk about it.
23: Why? You've got a really bad attitude about Wednesdays.
3: It's Wednesday. It's a good morning, dear listener.
23: Sort the attitude.
3: It's a waste of a day. It just sits there. Look at you, Wednesday.
23: You might be having a bad attitude about it.
3: You're useless. The other days of the week are laughing at you.
23: The rest of us want to have a good Wednesday. So good morning to everyone else.
3: Go ahead. I'm not saying, I'm not wishing anybody doesn't have a good Wednesday. It's just that I've got a realistic view.
23: You set a precedent.
3: It's a bludger of a day.
23: Oh.
3: It doesn't do anything. It just sits there and goes, I'm just the middle of the week.
23: Bludger of a day. It's State of Origin Day today.
3: Ah, yeah. Well, that's... Okay.
23: We've got our own showdown happening later.
3: Oh, yeah. We're going to do a little bit of a State of Origin. You were born in New South Wales.
23: Yeah, you were born in Victoria, but you're back. generic for Queensland, which because really doesn't make
1: Wally
23: sense.
1: Lewis, because of Wally Lewis, I worked with Wally and, yeah. And anyway, that's
23: anyway, I'm doing a Victorian state of origin for you.
1: Yeah, I'm going to ask you questions about the state of your origin, as you will ask me, and we'll see.
23: We'll see who knows their state
1: we'll
23: better.
1: We'll see.
23: Okay.
1: It's 24 to 6 now. Good morning.

0: Cause I gotta have faith. Ooh, I gotta have faith. Because I gotta have faith.
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0: forever classic, TCA, home of the Eric Clapton Superstar Experience.
1: Oh, it all kicks off next week. I'm so excited.
0: Next Tuesday, we'll be giving you the chance to get your name on the standby list.
1: Mm-hmm.
0: What a trip that'd be. Anyway, 19 to 6, Holmesy and Gemma with you, partly cloudy, and 18 today. I looked out yesterday at the sad clothes hanging on the... on the clothesline. That
1: you had them on the clothesline, well, not the clothes horse?
0: But look, at 3:30 in the morning when I get up, you can't go out and start taking things off the line.
1: You didn't think ahead and take them off before?
0: No, they weren't dry.
1: Yeah, so that's when you put them on the clothes horse. But that's just me.
0: Hang on. We all don't have high-tech clothes horses.
1: Well, you know, I got my towels done yesterday and they're dry.
0: Yeah, right. Okay, good. Well, aren't you Miss Modern?
1: Yeah, and I love the middle aisle.
0: It's Wednesday, the 27th of May.
1: National Flip-Flop Day, or here in Australia we call it Thongs Day.
0: Yeah.
1: Yep. It's also Sunscreen Day. I've got mine on today.
0: Yeah.
1: And Hairstylist Mental Health Awareness Day. They take on all of our problems. So check in on your hairstylist.
0: Yeah, right.
1: Oh, the hairdressers, they know all the goss.
0: Yeah, I know, because people blab away.
1: I love to
0: just
1: blab.
0: Sit there quietly and get your hair done.
1: Yeah, no, I can't, I fear. I have to chat it up. And then last time I went to the hairdresser, I was chatting it up with the girl that was next in line after me. The whole salon was talking.
0: Oh, that'd be great.
1: Yeah.
0: Thank goodness I was a mile away from there when that was happening.
1: Oh.
0: I just wouldn't have been able to stand the interesting conversation.
1: It's good fun. Morning.
0: Right. Let's get back to birthdays, and it's yours today. Well, congratulations. You share your birthday with Vincent Price.
1: King of horror movies.
0: But I think Sir Christopher Lee might have something to say about that. Because he was born on this day as well.
1: He was Saruman from Lord of the Rings.
0: Absolutely. He was Dracula.
1: You know, Christopher Lee had a really good metal career as well.
0: A really good what?
1: Metal, like heavy metal. And he had a music career. I will show you later.
0: No, he didn't.
1: Yes, he did. I promise you. I promise you. And I'm fairly sure he was a spy when he was younger.
0: All right. Now you're just making
1: rubbish
0: up. No,
1: this is
0: up.
1: True. That's okay, I'll bring it to you later.
0: You've got to prove it. Oh, my God.
2: You're my world. You're all my love.
0: Ah, yeah. Cilla. Cilla Black. Was born on this day. Priscilla White was her name.
1: Wow.
0: She called herself Cilla Black.
1: There you go. That's so strange.
0: And apparently she was an astronaut gambler in as well as.
1: Okay, I've got it here on Google. So Christopher Lee served in the British Intelligence and Special Forces during World War II.
0: Mm-hmm.
1: And that he was, James Bond was modelled after him.
0: Oh, yeah, right, okay.
1: No, I promise you.
0: Yes, sure.
1: Look it up.
0: Yeah, righty, no worries. Funny.

0: Who's that?
1: That's Lynn Hamilton, born in Lancashire, England. But that was on the inside, became the theme to Prisoner.
0: Oh, yeah.
1: Yeah, there
0: you
1: go.
0: I wondered why it was familiar.
1: Pauline Hanson's having a birthday today.
0: Who cares?
1: She's hot. 72.
0: I mean, shoot your shot as well. Slide into the DMs.
1: Popularity. Maybe you'll get popularity and power to great aphrodisiac.
0: Maybe you'll get a flight on the private jet.
1: Happy
0: if
1: birthday.
0: You slide into the DMs.
1: Happy birthday, Pauline. She's 72 today. This bloke. Neil Finn is 68 today. Happy birthday, Neil. I remember bumping into him lots and lots of times, Neil Finn. And
0: was he a top bloke?
1: He's a funny fella.
0: Yeah.
1: They say that when he first started with Split Enz, that they didn't plug his guitar in because he hadn't learned how to play it yet.
0: No way.
1: I'm just saying.
0: How do you get in the band if you can't play the instrument?
1: He had the right look and the right attitude and He was good.
0: He's
1: and he was Tim Finn's brother.
0: As talented as an influencer when he started.
1: And then he became a great singer-songwriter and Crowded House took the world over and he's done extraordinary things since then. So.
0: All
1: right. Adam Thompson is 62.
0: Adam Thompson.
1: Lead singer of Chocolate Starfish.
0: Oh.
1: And I only mention that because Adam Thompson was born in Shepparton, Victoria.
0: Ah, good on him.
1: In 1954.
0: Where you're from.
1: That's right. That's my hometown. Pat Cash is 61 today. Todd Bridges is 61 as well. He was, what you talk about, Lewis?
0: Oh, was he?
1: Yeah.
0: There you go.
1: A Willis, sorry. Would you talk about Willis?
0: Mm-hmm.
1: He was the Willis that the other guy was talking about.
0: Huh.
1: Anyway, 61 today.
0: Jamie Oliver's birthday as well.
1: He's 51. Michael Hussey, Mr. Cricket, is 51 as well. Daisy Pierce, 38. She's an Australian rules footballer.
0: Wow.
1: She served as Melbourne's captain in the AFLW, and took them to their first premiership. She's great,
0: cool.
1: Very talented footballer.
0: Yeah.
1: Cellophane, I'm having a trouble.
0: You are having a morning.
1: Cellophane, it's Wednesday, see? Cellophane and masking tape were patented by Richard C.
0: Wow, and present wrapping was changed forever.
1: It was. The Golden Gate Bridge was opened to traffic in San Francisco in 1937. It's a lovely trip. Cross the Golden Gate Bridge.
0: Oh, yeah.
1: If you go down to Sausalito. I'd
0: love to do it.
1: Oh, Sausalito's a great little town too. Radio, things that happened in the music business. Johnny O'Keefe recorded his first hit, hit the wrong note, Billy Goat.
0: Oh,
1: was the
0: title sounds like
1: it.
0: A hit.
1: The Crickets released their first single. That'll be the day. The Cavern Club in Liverpool was pulled down in 1973, and in 1984 it was reopened using some of the original bricks from the old Cavern Club. Yes,
0: cool.
1: The Eagles reunited and commenced their Hell Freezes Over tour in 1994. I saw them on that tour and they weren't talking to each other.
0: And Tiny Tim sang nonstop for 3 hours and 11 minutes.
1: I saw him sing for 43 minutes at the Mansell Room in King's Cross, a dodgy little venue it was, but he came out in a pink suit and sang for 43 minutes nonstop.
0: Didn't draw breath.
1: No.
0: And
1: so I could see him doing 3 hours. Anyway, have a great day celebrating your birthday today. Sing a little Tiny Tim song for a few hours if you want to clear the room, that is.
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1: Morning.
0: Partly cloudy today. 18, showers again tomorrow, and then Friday. The weekend's clear, but 17 on Saturday, 14.
1: Ooh, Sunday?
0: Sunday, yeah.
1: Wow.
0: And Monday 14 and shower.
1: It's not all bad, though, because $560 will be up for grabs soon.
0: It's winter. Oh, yeah. Because of this, that is the secret sound. Here it is again. So I'm playing it now, and we're giving you plenty of notice. Because we're sick of this, play the opening thing and then nobody rings and then we say that and then someone rings.
1: And then someone feels bad for us and pity
0: we
1: calls.
0: Can we just move the whole thing? Can we just speed up the process?
1: So chuck on your thinking cap and get thinking, get the brain
0: call
1: working.
0: Us after the news, and then you can give us a call and tell us what that is.
1: Mm.
0: There you go. Anyway, good luck. Hey, Christopher Lee, Sir Christopher Lee.
1: Yeah. I'm blowing your mind a little bit with his life and career. I'm getting some things together to blow your mind even further.
0: Okay, all right. Well, I look forward to that. Tia has the latest news next.
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11: It's 11 degrees in Canberra, partly cloudy conditions today, going for a top of 18. From the Capital Radio Newsroom, good morning. I'm Tia Priest-Willamott. Iran is accusing the United States of committing a gross violation of the ceasefire currently in place. US Central Command says attacks on missile sites and boats were in self-defense. The Iranian Foreign Ministry describing the actions as aggressive and unjustified. It is unclear what, if any, effect the recent violence will have on talks trying to bring

0: a more permanent end to the conflict. Back here in Australia, the Canberra Liberals are calling on the ACT government to strengthen legal protections for healthcare workers following repeated assaults, unsafe workplaces and failures to protect frontline staff. Shadow Minister for Health Mark Wharton says healthcare workers should never be expected to accept violence as part of their job. Mr. Wharton said the Canberra Liberals are calling for the public release of de-identified quarterly data on occupational violence incidents, a review of legal protections for frontline workers and stronger workplaces. Safety measures across ACT hospitals. Bulk billing has seen a rise across the country, yet the ACT still remains the lowest rate. The territory has seen a 1.4% increase despite the federal government investing in the service. Outgoing Australian Medical Association ACT President Dr. Kerry Ost says it's just not viable here.
1: We continue to have this conversation about if we switch to bulk billing, can we afford to keep the doors open without, you know, having to drop service, change to shorter appointments, get rid of our really valuable nurses, our reception staff, and the answer keeps coming in that the bulk billing incentive is not enough to meet the cost of providing the care.
0: A global study has found just 40% of Australian homebuyers are willing to accept an AI automated property valuation. Respondents from Canada, the US and UK trust the technology more. Cotality's Chief Data Officer Craig Darkish says local buyers want to know where data is coming from.
2: Things that will help are being transparent about AI use in the property lifecycle and ensure that the industry is human-led.
0: And the community of Tharwa are set to lose their local post office. It comes as the Tharwa General Store operated as a licensed post office, but the store was sold earlier this year and Australia Post has moved to replace it with a scaled-back service. Tharwa Community Association President Mandy Curtis says residents will now need to drive into town.
3: It makes life easier if you can just duck down the street. For us, ducking down the street is, you know, a 20-minute drive, rather than, you know, having a 35-minute trip into town.
4: The latest finance report.
0: The Dow Jones is down 105 points this morning at 50,474. Gold is selling at $4,504 an ounce, and one Australian dollar is buying 71.69 US cents.
4: Sports update.
0: The team list for the Canberra Raiders' Sunday afternoon clash against the Cowboys is out. Running out at home, Jaden Brayley is out due to concussion, seeing Dane Laurie get a start at lock. Origin reps Hudson Young and Ethan Strange have both been named but will be assessed following Game 1 tonight. At the French Open, a little-known Australian has pulled off a stunning upset in the first round at Roland Garros. Adam Walton beat six-seed Daniil Medvedev in a topsy-turvy five-setter, 6-2, 1-6, 6-1, 1-6, 6-4. Alexei Popperin is out meanwhile, while Alex de Minaur has received a walkover victory and is through to the third round after Alexander Blokhoch withdrew from their match. And the New York Knicks are through to the NBA Finals for the first time in 27 years after sweeping Cleveland in their conference final. And that's the latest from the Capital Radio Newsroom.
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6: Morning, I'm Caitlin with the latest Canberra traffic. In the city, we've got changed traffic conditions westbound on Barron Drive between Albert Street East and Albert Street West. In Gungahlin, Gundaroo Drive is closed westbound for works west of Horsebuck Drive. In Queanbeyan, Monero Street is closed both ways between Low Street and Atkinson Street. And in Hume, seeing works inbound on Monero Highway at Lanyon Drive. 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
5: 2CA's four-day forecast for Canberra.
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0: Partly cloudy today in a top of 18 degrees. Showers tomorrow, also 18 degrees. A possible shower forecast on Friday and 20 the top. Then partly cloudy and 17 degrees expected for your Saturday. Now's the time to get vaccinated to protect against influenza, COVID-19 and RSV this winter. 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
9: 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And now use the money that you're going to win with the secret sound.
0: Or you could buy a couple of tickets to the Raiders game. I mean, the possibilities are, well, not endless.
9: You could put it on Queensland to win the State of Origin.
0: No, what
9: tonight.
0: A waste of money. You'd rather something sure like New South Wales.
9: Hey, we're going to talk to Andrew Bishop from the Raiders, Ricky's right hand.
0: Yeah. We'll get his take on it.
9: Yeah, and we'll get his take on the forthcoming Raiders game, but also tonight's State of Origin. And
0: who he's banking for.
9: Whose side he's on.
0: Well, only time will tell.
9: Yeah, okay. Anyway, if you want to have a go at the secret sound, you need to hear it. So here it is. There you go. One more time. Okay.
0: So take
9: now,
0: the plunge.
9: Let's not get into this malarkey of you not ringing until we have to get on and beg.
0: Don't dilly
9: beg.
0: Or dally.
9: We're not going to beg.
0: Yes.
9: Yeah. Here's the opportunity. $560 for that sound. 6241-1053 is the number, and that's it.
0: Cold, hard cash.
9: Give us a call. It's 8 past 6. 2CA with Chris Rea.

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2: 12 past 6, we've got Tony on the line. Good morning, Tony.
3: Oh, morning, Holmesy. Morning, Gemma. How are you?
4: Good, Tony. Morning. Now, will you be watching the State of Origin tonight?
3: I'll probably watch part of it because probably doing a few other things. But, yeah, I often watch a fair bit of it. But I'll get interested probably around about the second half. But, yeah, I will.
4: Who do you barrack for?
3: Well, I go with Holmesy. I go
2: Queenslander.
4: Queensland, yeah. Wrong choice, Tony.
3: Oh, I went to school in Redcliffe State High.
2: See? Yeah, so there you go. He could qualify. He could play for Queensland.
4: Okay, then, Tony.
3: For Queensland. Last year we won everything.
4: Oh, wouldn't you say, though, Tony, because Holmesy's from Victoria, he's closer to New South Wales. Shouldn't he be barracking for the Blues?
2: No.
3: Well, he likes the Maroons.
2: I mean, yeah, I like the Maroons. Wally Lewis took me to a game of State of Origin when he was in the legendary days, and I was rightly impressed by Queensland, and so I've been a Queensland supporter since then. I worked with Wally for a year or so in Queensland on the Gold Coast. So
4: I'm excited for you both to get thrashed tonight.
2: Yeah, well, we shall see. We will just see.
3: Last year I went to Floriade and I actually wore my finest Bronco jacket.
4: Oh, no.
2: Right.
4: Did you get a bit of stick for it?
3: People commented on it because, the Broncos won as well.
4: Yeah. Oh,
2: I'll be wearing my Queensland jumper tomorrow in celebration of a great win. All right, now, Tony.
3: State of Origin.
2: $560, my friend.
3: Mm-hmm.
2: Up for grabs with this. That is the secret sound. Tony, my question to you is, what is the secret sound?
3: Well, that's why I gave it a ring this morning, because I've just been thinking and it sounded a little bit like this, but I'm not sure.
2: All right.
3: Could it be someone throwing or rolling a couple of dice?
4: Oh, Yahtzee.
2: Rolling dice.
4: Yeah.
2: No, I'm sorry, Tony.
4: Oh.
2: But look, good thinking, and thank you for having a go. You're a shining example to all those lazy, lazy people.
3: One day I'll get something.
4: Yes, one day, absolutely. Tony, keep cracking at it.
2: Good on you, buddy.
3: Okay, no worries, mate.
2: All right, go Queensland. It's 6:15. We'll do it again after 8 this morning. Holmesy and Gemma's Secret Sound. Thanks to Wheelie Hot Wood, is a Wheelie Hot Aussie.

0: Forever Classic TCA, home of the Eric Clapton Superstar Experience. It all kicks off Tuesday, 2nd of June. That's In Excess and What You Need. 18 past six. Holmesy and Gemma with you. 18 the top today, partly cloudy day.
1: The other day, Holmesy, we were talking about how Canberrans aren't feeling safe in the nighttime around Canberra.
0: Yes.
1: And there's an opinion piece that's popped up saying that Canberra cannot build a nighttime economy if people don't feel safe after dark. Now,
0: yeah, of course. So people don't want to go there. And fear spreads quickly.
1: Oh, yeah, absolutely it does. And so I went out to a bar with a couple of girls last night that's actually closing down a bar in Kingston.
0: You went out to a bar on a school night?
1: On a school night.
0: Yeah,
1: and
0: young people.
1: And I had a cocktail.
0: It. Well done.
1: Responsibly, of course.
0: Good.
1: And yeah. So, but one of my mates knows the owner of this bar, and they're booked out every night, but they're struggling to get staff because staff aren't feeling safe heading back to the car late at night. And it's really, really tough on businesses, local businesses, trying to stay afloat. And the Canberra Times article, it says, trust in ACT police officers has declined amid falling safety perceptions. It's just really sad to see.
0: Well, it is. If you feel unsafe, you know, there is a truth to it. I don't think it's represented by data, and everybody in trouble likes to quote data. The data shows that crime's on the downturn.
1: Yeah, but
0: no,
1: it doesn't matter
0: about
1: data.
0: Just people aren't
1: data.
0: Reporting it.
1: No.
0: But, yeah, if you feel unsafe, that's the reality and you don't go there.
1: Exactly. I was out with a group of girls, so I felt safe in numbers. But if I was just walking alone at night, I wouldn't go.
0: No.
1: Absolutely not.
0: No, wouldn't do
1: and
0: it
1: so,
0: at all.
1: Yeah, it's just really sad to see local businesses struggling because of all of this stuff
0: that's
1: going on.
0: They're struggling not only because of that, but also there's construction all around Civic, the tram, and you know, there's no compensation from
1: and people don't
0: the
1: want
0: government
1: to work in hospitality anymore.
0: Yeah, and police are busy bailing out their police stations from the water that's leaking. You know, it's not a good situation in a city that is as expensive to live in as Canberra. You know, just remember, this government have been here for 27 something years, so it's all them.
1: Yeah. We need to pull our socks up and do something, I think.
0: Yeah, 20 past six.
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3: Morning, I'm Caitlin with the latest Canberra traffic. In the city, Northbourne Avenue is closed for roadworks between Elinga Street and Vernon Circle. Also in the city, London Circuit is closed for works between Northbourne Avenue and Theatre Lane. Seeing roadworks in Braddon westbound on Allura Street between Mort Street and Northbourne Avenue. And travelling this morning from Eagle Hawk to Collector via the Federal Highway, seeing no delays with a 26-minute travel time. 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If you see anything on the roads, call 1300 545 082.
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0: Benny King and Stand By Me at Forever Classic. 2CA, Holmesy and Gemma with you on this Tuesday, yeah. Wednesday morning, sorry.
1: You got crumbs on your desk,
0: dude. Yeah,
1: you're wiping things away.
0: Yeah, I know. Partly cloudy and 18 today. 29 past 6. Tia is in a moment. You've been working on...
1: Well, Christopher Lee. You didn't believe me that he inspired James Bond, and I'm here to prove you wrong. So I'm getting a few things together.
0: Okay, Sir Christopher Lee was born on this day in London, England. He passed away, sadly, in 2015, but I didn't know, and I thought you were making stuff
1: up. No. He is the coolest celebrity ever, and it goes even further than
0: Tia
1: espionage.
0: Has the latest real news next.
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6: It's 11 degrees in Canberra, partly cloudy conditions today, going for a top of 18. From the Capital Radio Newsroom, good morning, I'm Tia Priest-Willamott. Iran is accusing the United States of committing a gross violation of the ceasefire currently in place. U.S. Central Command says attacks on missile sites and boats were in self-defense. The Iranian Foreign Ministry describing the actions as aggressive and unjustified. It is unclear what, if any, effect the recent violence will have on talks trying to bring a more permanent end to the conflict. Back here in Australia, the Canberra Liberals are calling on the ACT government to strengthen legal protections for healthcare workers following repeated assaults, unsafe workplaces and failures to protect frontline staff. Shadow Minister for Health Mark Parton says healthcare workers should never be expected to accept violence as part of their job. Mr. Parton said the Canberra Liberals are calling for the public release of de-identified quarterly data on occupational violence incidents, a review of legal protections for frontline workers and stronger workplaces. Safety measures across ACT hospitals. Bulk billing has seen a rise across the country, yet the ACT still remains the lowest rate. The territory has seen a 1.4% increase despite the federal government investing in the service. Outgoing Australian Medical Association ACT President Dr. Kerry Ost says it's just not viable here.
7: We continue to have this conversation about if we switch to bulk billing, can we afford to keep the doors open without, you know, having to drop service, change to shorter appointments, get rid of our really valuable nurses, our reception staff, and the answer keeps coming in that the bulk billing incentive is not enough to meet the cost of providing the care.
6: A global study has found just 40% of Australian homebuyers are willing to accept an AI automated property valuation. Respondents from Canada, the US and UK trust the technology more. Cotality's Chief Data Officer Craig Darkish says local buyers want to know where data is coming from.
8: Things that will help are being transparent about AI use in the property lifecycle and ensure that the industry is human-led.
6: And the community of Tharwa are set to lose their local post office. It comes as the Tharwa General Store operated as a licensed post office, but the store was sold earlier this year and Australia Post has moved to replace it with a scaled-back service. Tharwa Community Association President Mandy Curtis says residents will now need to drive into town.
9: It makes life easier if you can just duck down the street. For us, ducking down the street is, you know, a 20-minute drive, rather than, you know, having a 35-minute trip into town.
3: The latest finance report.
6: The Dow Jones is down 105 points this morning at 50,474. Gold is selling at $4,504 an ounce, and one Australian dollar is buying 71.69 US cents.
3: Sports update.
6: The team list for the Canberra Raiders' Sunday afternoon clash against the Cowboys is out. Running out at home, Jaden Brayley is out due to concussion, seeing Dane Laurie get a start at lock. Origin reps Hudson Young and Ethan Strange have both been named, but will be assessed following Game 1 tonight. At the French Open, a little-known Australian has pulled off a stunning upset in the first round at Roland Garros. Adam Walton beat six-seed Daniil Medvedev in a topsy-turvy five-setter, 6-2, 1-6, 6-1, 1-6, 6-4. Alexei Popperin is out meanwhile, while Alex de Minaur has received a walkover victory and is through to the third round after Alexander Blokhoch withdrew from their match. And the New York Knicks are through to the NBA Finals for the first time in 27 years after sweeping Cleveland in their conference final. And that's the latest from the Capital Radio Newsroom.
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10: In Park Scene, works affecting traffic both ways on Parks Way between Commonwealth Avenue and Wurundjeri Drive. A traffic pattern change in the city both ways on Commonwealth Avenue over Commonwealth Avenue Bridge. Queen Bianne, Monero Street is closed both ways for roadworks between Low Street and Atkinson Street. And travelling from State Circle to Queen Bianne via Canberra Avenue, all clear at about 14 minutes. Congested roads, overflowing schools and hospitals, zero immigration. Australia needs a new deal. Newdeal.au. 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If you see anything on the roads, call 1300 545 082.
2: 2CA's four-day forecast for Canberra.
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6: Partly cloudy today and a top of 18 degrees. Showers tomorrow, also 18 degrees. A possible shower forecast on Friday and 20 the top. Then partly cloudy and 17 degrees expected for your Saturday. 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
0: Breakfast on 2CA. Righto, just in reference to something Tia had in the news there.
1: Yeah.
0: While you were out boozing around town last night, I was watching some of the French Open tennis.
1: Oh, really? I was not boozing. I was responsibly having cocktails with the girls.
0: Yeah, you were boozing around town, carrying on like a trollop.
1: Oh, how dare you? That's me.
0: Yeah, I'm sorry. That's but Adam Walton, a young Aussie wildcard, upset Daniil Medvedev.
1: Yeah.
0: And he won. He won the game. And my goodness. Yeah, I thought he could, but I was telling you what was really shocking was the behaviour of Daniil Medvedev.
1: Oh, did he throw a tanty, did he?
0: He was talking to his coach's box.
1: Which they're not like, supposed to do.
0: Well, if he hit, no, he wasn't getting advice, but he was, if he hit one out, he'd get the call out, and he'd go walking to the box and go, well, why was that out? How did that happen?
1: No.
0: Well, you hit it out, Daniil, that's what was going on. To the point where at one stage his wife said, pull your head in.
1: God, when wifey has to come out, then it's serious.
0: And he fired back at her and I thought, you're going to lose this.
1: Goodness
0: me. You're going to beat yourself here. And he did.
1: Well,
0: And Aussie was just consistent. He just played great tennis. Good on you, Adam Walton.
1: There's a guy that's pretty cool and cooler than Mev.
0: Yeah.
1: Christopher Lee. It would have been his birthday today. You didn't believe me that he inspired 007.
0: And he was a heavy metal artist.
1: But it goes

0: Forever Classic TCA, Hall & Oates and Rich Girl. You can live like a rich girl, Barry, if you happen to win the next Superstar Experience, which is Eric Clapton in Chicago.
1: Oh, yeah, $5,000 spending money, return tickets.
0: And tickets to see Eric Clapton, the legend.
1: Whoa, well, speaking of legends.
0: The Right Way Curtains and Blinds Luxaflex Warm Your Home Winter Sale is now on. So get into it. 16 to 7. Sorry, Jim.
1: Yeah.
0: Partly cloudy and 18.
1: I can't wait to jump in.
0: I know. You've been amazing me this morning with your story of Christopher Lee.
1: Yes, Sir Christopher Lee.
0: Sir Christopher Lee, who was born on this day in London, England, passed away in 2015. He played Dracula no less than 9 times.
1: Yeah.
0: That's what I remember him mostly for. But later on, he was Saruman White.
1: Saruman the White, And he was Count Dooku in Star Wars.
0: In Fellowship of the Ring, The Two Towers.
1: Return of the King. Yeah, but the wildest thing about Christopher Lee is that all of this sounds like I'm making it up and I'm lying, but it's actually underselling it.
0: That's what I accused you of initially when you said he was a heavy metal recording artist.
1: Well, I have proof here because he is one cool dude. You made fun of me, but oh, how the mighty have fallen, because Christopher Lee, he served as a British intelligence operative and a special forces liaison during World War II.
0: Right.
1: And so he was attached to the RAF and special operations executive. He was also in the long range desert group. His covert work included espionage, sabotage, and tracking down Nazi war criminals.
0: Ah.
1: He was pretty imposing. Christopher Lee held himself very well, but his cousin was actually Ian Fleming, who was the author of the James Bond novels. So they served alongside each other in British intelligence. And so it's widely cited that his real-life espionage background and also his aristocratic kind of presence served as a major inspiration for 007.
0: Wow, I didn't know his cousin was Ian Fleming. That makes perfect sense now. Okay.
1: Christopher Lee will have it shaken, not stirred.
0: I'll call that proven.
1: And to bring it even further, he played a Bond villain, Francisco Scaramanga, in The Man with the Golden Gun.
0: Ah.
1: You remember that in the 70s?
0: Yeah.
1: So we're going to move to Lord of the Rings, because he was a massive nerd. He was in Lord of the Rings, Return of the King. His character, Saruman, gets stabbed in the back. He's evil, right? And while filming this, Peter Jackson wanted Christopher Lee to do the big gasp as he's stabbed to death, like the whole
0: when the knife goes in.
1: Yeah. But Christopher very calmly turned and stopped to Peter Jackson and informed him that he was well aware of how a man reacts when being stabbed to death from first-hand experience. So Peter Jackson kind of just shut up and let him do his thing. Go back and watch the scene.
0: Oh.
1: I highly implore you to watch Return of the King.
0: You know what's really, and if I can just interject, really difficult. I did a movie called Crawl.
1: Yeah.
0: And in my final scene when I get killed, I get hit in the neck with an axe by this mad, you know, Croatian hitman.
1: Did you do the gasp?
0: Well, I didn't know. The thing is, you don't know what to do. I didn't want to do the corny old, but I mean, you know, it's something you've got no knowledge of.
1: Yeah.
0: But if he did, that's extraordinary, because I just went, I don't know what you do when you get hit there with an axe.
1: Exactly, but Christopher Lee knew from first-hand experience. Watch the scene again. It's wild. So he also famously was the only cast member to have physically met the author, J.R.R. Tolkien, the guy who wrote Lord of the Rings.
0: Wow.
1: Uh-huh. Let's move to his metal career.
0: Yeah, please.
1: Because his metal career was a later in life venture. It began in his 80s.
0: Right.
1: He just was doing side quests.
0: Heavy metal.
1: So he tracked his lineage on like ancestry.com or something directly to the Holy Roman Emperor Charlemagne. And this is off his Charlemagne album. It's called Massacre of the Saxons.
0: Okay. Does a man have to fight all his
1: life? Yeah.

0: symphonic metal. Wow. And so, yeah, he's a direct lineage from the Holy Roman Emperor Charlemagne. And then he came out with Christmas albums. So his single Jingle Hell actually reached number 18 on the Hot 100. So he was, that made him the oldest person ever to enter the charts. That was at 91. But I have Silent Night here, his version.
1: Okay.
0: Yeah. Doesn't it get you in the spirit?
1: Wow. I take my hat off to
0: this
1: you.
0: Man fought right. In World War II, played Dracula, Saruman, Count Dooku, recorded symphonic metal albums, and somehow still had time to look disappointed in everyone else's posture. I mean, no. Christopher Lee didn't age. He just became more powerful.
1: What a life.
0: What a guy. Yeah,
1: there you go.
0: Love him.
1: It's 11:07.
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3: Seeing change traffic conditions in the city heading westbound on Barron Drive between Albert Street East and Albert Street West. Gungahlin Gundaroo Drive is closed westbound for works just west of Horse Park Drive. In Queanbeyan West, Canberra Avenue is slowing a little westbound at Gilmore Road. Acton Parksway currently moving to speed in both directions past Edinburgh Avenue. And in Whitlam, William Hubble Drive moving slowly eastbound approaching Coffins Crossing Road. Your school run doesn't need to be a school marathon. 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
1: Pizzeria!
0: It's 3 minutes to seven. Holmesy and Gemma, saying stuff for the sake of saying stuff.
2: Yeah, pretty much.
0: Partly cloudy and 18 today, but on Tuesday, the 2nd of June, we'll be saying important stuff if you want to go to Chicago and see Eric Clapton and an extraordinary band in the city of blues. It's just
1: so when we come back from the long weekend, it all kicks off.
0: Absolutely. Thanks to Right Way Curtains and Blinds, where you can warm your home because their winter sale is on now. Mm-hmm. It all kicks off Tuesday.
1: It's exciting.
0: It is.
1: Yes, Lohan live.
0: Your
1: bestie.
0: I've been chatting backwards and forwards with my mate in Chicago.
1: Oh, what's
0: and,
1: he saying?
0: Well, he's when are you coming too?
1: Well, for the low price of free, you can pack homes in your luggage.
0: Yeah, that'd be great anyway. But it's a great trip for you. So it all kicks off Tuesday. 2 minutes to seven now. Tia has the latest news next.
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2: It's 11 degrees in Canberra, partly cloudy today, going for a top of 18. From the Capital Radio Newsroom, good morning. I'm Tia Priest-Willamott. The Salvation Army warns that cost of living has become a national emergency for Australia's most marginalised. Research conducted by the charity has found one in five people seeking emergency relief have eaten from rubbish bins in the past 12 months. Major Bruce Harmer says the number of people being pushed into hardship is growing.
8: The outcomes of our research confirm that the cost of living crisis is now a national emergency for the disadvantaged and marginalised across Australia.
2: The ACT Greens' push for a formal plan for Canberra's public transport system has been voted down in the Legislative Assembly. Labor and the Liberals combined to defeat the motion yesterday, put forward by Andrew Braddock, which called for more electric buses and a clearer funding commitment to the light rail network. The Greens are now leading a petition to federal parliament urging support to return the light rail project to its original timeline. Meanwhile, the ACT government has unveiled more pre-budget measures, including bringing back the Rent Relief Fund. Reintroduced under the name Housing Crisis Support Fund, the program returns after being cut in last year's budget. ACT Shelter CEO Corinne Dobson says it's welcome, but it shouldn't have been axed.
9: To their credit, they've listened. We're hoping that, I mean, we do know, I think that economic conditions have deteriorated somewhat further. So we're anticipating that there will certainly be demand for this program in the coming year.
2: The Canberra Liberals are

0: urging the government to take action to avoid further industrial action in schools. The Shadow Education Minister yesterday introduced a motion calling on the Education Minister to resume negotiations with the Education Union and reach an agreement. Opposition Leader Mark Parton says the government must do more to resolve the dispute.
1: If it plays out again and we have a full-day strike, I think on June 11, it's going to have an enormous impact on families. You know, they're already juggling all sorts of things. So I don't understand why the government has not dealt with the union in the way that it would be expected to have dealt with them.
0: And kids around Canberra and Australia will be sitting down at midday today for National Simultaneous Storytime, an event that celebrates literacy, imagination and connection through the joy of shared reading. Millions of children, parents, teachers and library lovers will come together to read the book Lunaroo by Adam Jackson and Adrian Lloyd. Every year, a picture book is read simultaneously across the country to promote the value of reading and literacy.
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0: The Dow Jones is down 118 points this morning at 50,461. Gold is selling at $4,505 an ounce, and one Australian dollar is buying at 71.67 US cents.
2: Sports update.
0: The Brumbies will play their final regular season match on Saturday with a win over Moana Pacifica, potentially securing a top three finish and a home final. The Brumbies face Moana Pacifica, who sit bottom of the standings. Outside back, Adam Murhead admitting plenty is on the line.
3: We're not going into this game thinking that it's a dead rubber. You know, we've got a lot to play for as well, so I think that helps with our mindset going into this game. We want to put a pretty good performance on this weekend and hopefully get some points on to try and climb the ladder.
0: Saturday's match at GIO Stadium will also feature the Brumbies women's side in a pre-season clash against the New South Wales Waratahs. And Aussie Kim Birrell has produced a major upset at the French Open, defeating American fifth seed Jessica Pegulia 1-6, 6-3, 6-3. It's the first time the Gold Coast local has progressed to the second round in Paris. And that's the latest from the Capital Radio newsroom.
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4: Morning, I'm Caitlin with the latest Canberra traffic. In Whitlam, William Hovell Drive is moving slowly eastbound approaching Coffins Crossing Road. In Hume, roadworks inbound on Monero Highway at Lanyon Drive. In Parks, seeing works affecting traffic both ways on Parks Way between Commonwealth Avenue and Wenduri Drive. Travelling from Queanbeyan to Bungendore via Kings Highway, no delays with a 20-minute travel time. 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If you see anything on the roads, call 1300 545 082.
2: 2CA's four-day forecast for Canberra.
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0: Partly cloudy today in a top of 18 degrees. Showers tomorrow, also 18 degrees. A possible shower forecast on Friday and 20 the top. Then partly cloudy and 17 degrees expected for your Saturday. Now's the time to get vaccinated to protect against influenza, COVID-19 and RSV this winter. 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
7: Rightio, we're going to take a bit of a whip around, a midweek whip.
8: Oh, no.
7: Something's got to brighten Wednesday up. I mean, you're pathetic Wednesday.
8: Exactly. So, sorry. I'm going to be looking at what Prince William does in his me time. And don't bother calling him.
7: Really?
8: Yeah. There's a story that's just come out. Someone's videoed him.
7: Well, there's been a happy ending to another story you may or may not remember, but I'll remind you and tell you what the happy ending is.
8: Okay.
7: It's all coming up as we whip around some of the news stories floating around the universe this morning. It's 7:06.

0: Forever Classy, TCA. You can stop dancing now. And David Bowie, 14 past 7. Holmesy and Gemma with you. Partly cloudy and 18 today.
1: Yeah.
0: That's looking all right.
1: Pretty grey.
0: Pretty horrible. Yesterday we had a very frustrated little dog running around the place. Anyway.
1: Just had to stick to red light therapy,
0: it's
1: old Valentino.
0: It's time.
1: Oh, God.
0: Have a quick whip around some stories, and if you go on too long, you know what's going to happen.
1: Oh, God. Well, don't bother calling Prince William during me time, especially when his footy team's on the field, because there's new footage that's been circulating of the Prince of Wales, who's watching Aston Villa win the Europa League Championship. He was in Turkey, and in the stands, it was shared online there. Behind him filming, and he receives an incoming call while he's trying to film some of the game.
0: No.
1: And without hesitation, William can be seen hitting decline and then zooming in to get a better look at the video. I mean, could you imagine? It's King Charles. The palace is burning down. Don't care. I'm at the footy. I'm at the soccer. Don't even try me.
0: The ginger whinger.
1: Yeah, people are trying to figure out the name of the caller, but unfortunately it's impossible to read. Oh, God.
0: That was enough. Hey, do you remember back when it was Anzac Day and there was a young lady in Melbourne coming out of a restaurant onto the outside dining?
1: Oh, and the lady, and Karen, walks past and bashes the plates out of her
0: hands.
1: And
0: the woman walked past and slapped the plate.
1: Yeah.
0: And the young woman, Anais Poupon.
1: She's been found.
0: Anais Poupon was the woman who got the plate slapped.
1: She was the young waitress.
0: By the way, note to you, Gemma.
1: Yeah.
0: Google Anais Nin.
1: And how do you spell Anais?
0: No, I don't know. A-N-A-I-S. Anais.
1: Anais who?
0: And I wonder if this girl was named after the author, Anais Nin. Anyway, they have found the Karen that walked past and slapped the plate.
1: Oh.
0: They've found her. A 52-year-old Melbourne woman has been found. They found her at the Dandenong Railway Station at 10:50 a.m. on a Saturday.
1: Good.
0: She's a Footscray woman and she's been charged with recklessly causing injury and faced the Melbourne court, the Magistrates Court on the

0: on the very next day, but she's about to go back to the Broadmeadows Magistrates Court on August 17th.
1: And let the law sort it out.
0: So throw the book
1: out.
0: At her.
1: Yeah.
0: By the way, she throws things around. Just give her
2: Goodness
0: a bloody...
2: me.
0: That's what she needs.
1: Far out. Well, Vivid Sydney, it's kicked off and not to a great start because did you see the video? 90 drones plummeting into Sydney Harbour. So we have the drone shows here over Lake Burley Griffin, like on Australia Day and stuff. But these drones malfunctioned, went straight in the harbour, and it's forced organisers to cancel shows due to unforeseen technical issues. So this was filmed at Cockle Bay Wharf in Darling Harbour.
0: You know that what actually happened, you know, people say that their drones just fell out of the sky.
1: Yeah.
0: No, they shut down and they go to a safety protocol.
1: Oh, do they?
0: Yeah, and they land within a barrier. Apparently there was like two that didn't land within the barrier, but the rest, there's a safety area around, declared safety area, and when they click over to abandoned mission, they go back to that area, and that's how they... And some of them actually land. They suspended them in midair, just don't do anything while we sort this out. And then they put the come home command out, and they all came back to...
1: Oh, because there was a few loud splashes in the water to some spectator audible gasps. It would be terrible to see, but God.
0: Oh, there you go.
1: There you go.
0: Hey, now, Gemma, I know you're a community-minded...
1: Oh, yes, obviously.
0: ...young person.
1: Yeah, I'm delightful.
0: And I know that, well, every time we've spoken to Lifeline and at the book fair and...
1: Oh, yeah, they do some good work.
0: You're right behind supporting Lifeline, especially...
1: Yeah, everyone goes through it.
0: Especially in their endeavours to help the, you know, the mental health of Canberrans.
1: 13, 11, 14, they're always there.
0: Yeah, I know how committed you are to that cause. Would that be fair to say that you're committed?
1: I would say, yeah.
0: Yeah, fantastic.
1: Absolutely. Why?
0: Good. Oh, no, nothing. I've just registered you for the Swim.
1: No, you didn't.
0: Sunday the 21st of June at 7:12 a.m. at Yarralumla Beach. Let me tell you, the Lifeline were really, really pleased to hear that you were going to do the nude swim. I, of course, will be in as far away from there as I can.
1: I'm a marshmallow, Holmesy.
0: Yeah,
1: No. I will donate, but I'm not getting the rig out.
0: Good on you. Good on you, Jem. If you want to go down, that's when it is.
1: Oh, no. You didn't.
0: No, I didn't.
1: Good. Otherwise, I'd have to have a stern word with you after these mics shut off.
0: I know, and we don't want a whole lot of people going down there just to watch these people who do it.
1: Yeah.
0: Because, you know...
1: Good on them for doing it and registering.
0: 20 past 7.
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4: Morning, I'm Caitlin with the latest Canberra traffic. In the city, Northbourne Avenue is closed for roadworks between Elinga Street and Burnham Circle. Also in the city, London Circuit is closed for works between Northbourne Avenue and Theatre Lane. Seeing roadworks in Braddon westbound on Allura Street between Mort Street and Northbourne Avenue. And travelling this morning from Eagle Hawk to Collector via the Federal Highway, seeing no delays with a 26-minute travel time. 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

0: Forever Classic TCA, the Beatles and a Magical Mystery Tour. The Blues will be on their Magical Mystery Tour tonight as they get crushed by Queensland.
1: Yeah, mark my words, we will be lethal.
0: State of Origin 1. At 28 past 7, Holmesy and Gemma with you. Yeah, State of Origin 1 tonight. And we thought, well, you know, you always say, people always say to me, how can you be a Queensland supporter when you're from Victoria?
1: Yeah.
0: Well, it's a totally different thing. Okay? I was introduced to State of Origin by Wally Lewis, legend.
1: And he was a Queenslander.
0: And I've been a Queensland supporter ever since. But I am from Victoria, as you are from New South Wales.
1: So
0: we thought we'd have a little State of Origin game between the two of us.
1: Yeah, a showdown. Who knows more about their own home state?
0: Mm-hmm.
1: And we'll find out.
0: Mm-hmm. We'll see who the imposter is.
1: Imposter? Come on.
0: Well, and if you can't answer three simple questions about the state you claim to be,
1: you're very, very confident.
0: We'll see. Tia has the latest news next.
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6: It's 11 degrees in Canberra, partly cloudy today, going for a top of 18. From the Capital Radio Newsroom, good morning. I'm Tia Priest-Willamott. The Salvation Army warns that cost of living has become a national emergency for Australia's most marginalised. Research conducted by the charity has found one in five people seeking emergency relief have eaten from rubbish bins in the past 12 months. Major Bruce Harmer says the number of people being pushed into hardship is growing.
7: The outcomes of our research confirm that the cost of living crisis is now a national emergency for the disadvantaged and marginalised across Australia.
6: The ACT Greens push for a formal plan for Canberra's public transport system has been voted down in the Legislative Assembly. Labor and the Liberals combined to defeat the motion yesterday, put forward by Andrew Braddock, which called for more electric buses and a clearer funding commitment to the light rail network. The Greens are now leading a petition to federal parliament urging support to return the light rail project to its original timeline. Meanwhile, the ACT government has unveiled more pre-budget measures, including bringing back the Rent Relief Fund. Reintroduced under the name Housing Crisis Support Fund, the program returns after being cut in last year's budget. ACT Shelter CEO Corinne Dobson says it's welcome, but it shouldn't have been axed.
8: To their credit, they've listened. We're hoping that, I mean, we do know, I think that economic conditions have deteriorated somewhat further. So we're anticipating that there will certainly be demand for this program in the coming year.
6: The Canberra Liberals are urging the government to take action to avoid further industrial action in schools. The Shadow Education Minister yesterday introduced a motion calling on the Education Minister to resume negotiations with the Education Union and reach an agreement. Opposition Leader Mark Parton says the government must do more to resolve the dispute.
9: If it plays out again and we have a full day strike, I think on June 11, it's going to have an enormous impact on families. You know, they're already juggling all sorts of things. So I don't understand why the government has not dealt with the union in the way that it would be expected to have dealt with them.
6: And kids around Canberra and Australia will be sitting down at midday today for National Simultaneous Storytime, an event that celebrates literacy, imagination and connection through the joy of shared reading. Millions of children, parents, teachers and library lovers will come together to read the book Lunaroo by Adam Jackson and Adrian Lloyd. Every year, a picture book is read simultaneously across the country to promote the value of reading and literacy.
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6: The Dow Jones is down 118 points this morning at 50,461. Gold is selling at $4,505 an ounce, and one Australian dollar is buying at 71.67 US cents.
3: Sports update.
6: The Brumbies will play their final regular season match on Saturday with a win over Moana Pacifica, potentially securing a top three finish and a home final. The Brumbies face Moana Pacifica, who sit bottom of the standings. Outside back, Adam Murhead admitting plenty is on the line.
10: We're not going into this game thinking that it's a dead rubber. You know, we've got a lot to play for as well, so I think that helps with our mindset going into this game. We want to put a pretty good performance on this weekend and hopefully get some points on to try and climb the ladder.
6: Saturday's match at GIO Stadium will also feature the Brumbies women's side in a pre-season clash against the New South Wales Waratahs. And Aussie Kim Birrell has produced a major upset at the French Open, defeating American fifth seed Jessica Pegulia 1-6, 6-3, 6-3. It's the first time the Gold Coast local has progressed to the second round in Paris. And that's the latest from the Capital Radio newsroom.
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11: I'm Caitlin with the latest Canberra traffic. In Tharwa, we've got a crash on Tharwa Drive at Lanyon Homestead Trail. In Park Sing, works affecting traffic both ways on Parks Way between Commonwealth Avenue and Wenduri Drive. A traffic pattern change in the city both ways on Commonwealth Avenue over Commonwealth Avenue Bridge, and travelling from Higgins to the Glenlock Interchange via William Hubble Drive, all clear at about 11 minutes. 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
2: 2CA's four-day forecast for Canberra.
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6: Partly cloudy today and a top of 18 degrees. Showers tomorrow, also 18 degrees. A possible shower forecast on Friday and 20 the top, then partly cloudy and 17 degrees expected for your Saturday. Now's the time to get vaccinated to protect against influenza, COVID-19 and RSV this winter. 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
0: Breakfast. All right, State of Origin tonight, but this morning we're having our own State of Origin. And representing New South Wales will be Gemma Sweeney.
1: In the blue corner, hi, morning, and the overconfident one.
0: Representing Victoria, Paul Holmes.
1: Oh.
12: How you doing?
1: If you had to choose a colour, because okay. Queensland is maroon, what is Victoria? Brown.
0: I don't know. Blue. Maroon.
1: Queensland.
0: Anyway, we'll sort it out. You can play along at home if you are from either New South Wales or Victoria. See how much you know about your state. 23-8. 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

0: fame. It's 16 to 8. Holmesy and Gemma with you. Partly cloudy and 18 today. Rightio, State of Origin tonight. Mm. You know, there's lots of ways of trying to predict the winner. There's been octopuses. There's been...
1: Oh, so many silly ways.
0: So this is as good as any of them. Gemma, born in New South Wales. I was born in Victoria, so I'm going to ask Gemma three questions about New South Wales that you really should know the answer to. And Gemma will in turn ask me three questions about Victoria.
1: It is.
0: It's a showdown. So
1: State of Origin. Who knows their state better?
0: State of Origin showdown. So I've got some showdown music now. The rules are Gemma will ask her three questions of me first, and then I'll ask her three questions. You get 10 seconds to answer. There'll be a ticker and a bell.
1: This is serious business. I'm going to kick things off with my questions. I've got three.
0: Okay, all right. Okay.
1: Okay, before it... Question one.
0: Yep.
1: Before it was named Melbourne, what was the other name being thrown around for Victoria's capital? You got 10 seconds on the clock.
0: Oh, sorry. Yeah, but it'll be the clock here.
1: The other name for Victoria's capital being thrown around.
0: Lamington.
1: Lamington? That's your final answer? Well, that's your final answer. Yeah. Well, incorrect. It's not Lamington. Batmania. Because the state's capital was nearly named after the founder, John Batman, in the mid-1830s. Yeah, John Batman, what a cool name.
0: The Lamington was named after Lord Lamington or whatever. Yeah, so I got confused. Okay,
1: question number two. Released in 1906, what was the name of the world's first feature-length narrative film that was shot in Melbourne? 10 seconds. Big one.
0: I've seen this one.
1: Holds
0: this
1: a world record. Incorrect. The story of the Kelly Gang.
0: That's right.
1: It was the world's first ever feature-length film. 70 minutes, 4,000 foot of celluloid.
0: Yeah, I'm not doing very well.
1: You're zero from two.
0: Nil point.
1: Okay, this is your last chance at redemption. Okay. And you could get this because you said you did the Great Ocean Road many times. And so we'll see how well you remember it because despite being globally famous as the 12 apostles just off the Great Ocean Road, there were never 12 to begin with. How many were there originally? Your time, 10 seconds on the clock, starts now. How many were there originally?
0: Nine.
1: You're going to lock in nine?
0: Yeah.
1: Okay. And do you want to, for bonus points, say how many there are left?
0: There's about four left.
1: Four left?
0: Yeah.
1: Well, you were correct with nine. I'll give you that one.
0: Fantastic. Yes.
1: There's seven left.
0: Seven left.
1: Yeah,
0: okay.
1: We've lost
0: a couple. But that was a supplementary question, so I get 1 point.
1: Yeah. You get 1 point on the board.
0: I've got 1 point.
1: So at least you didn't.
0: All right.
1: You just get nil.
0: The showdown continues. Now I'll ask you three questions about New South Wales.
1: Hit me.
0: You're really worried.
1: Yeah, Gemma. I'm worried that you're going to do the left-of-centre questions. Said,
0: oh, you always come up with left-of-centre stuff. All right.
1: We'll see how left-of-centre it is.
0: Okay, in the state of New South Wales, other than English, what is the most spoken language?
1: Ooh, okay, 10 seconds.
0: Yes, your time starts now.
1: Do you know what? I'm going to guess it's either Chinese or Hindi, but if I were to lock something in, I'm going to say Hindi?
0: No.
1: No?
0: Mandarin.
1: Ah, dang it.
0: 270,065 people speak Mandarin. 67% speak English.
1: There you go.
0: Okay. That's good. These three names...
1: Uh-huh.
0: Are former premiers of New South Wales, although one is a ring-in.
1: I'm bad at politics. One is three names.
0: One of them is not
1: A
0: premier of New South Wales, okay? And the names are James Martin, Joseph Carruthers, or Lancelot Lexington.
1: Wow. So Carruthers feels familiar. I'm going to say he's right. Lancelot Lexington feels so out of the box that I think it's right. So who was the first one? I'm looking in the first one is a lie.
0: And you've gone for, you know, your time's up, but you, I'd say...
1: The first guy.
0: James Martin?
1: James Martin.
0: Is not the Premier?
1: Not a Premier.
0: You're wrong. He was Premier between 1863 and 1865. Then...
1: I wasn't there.
0: From 1866 to 1868. Then 1870 to 1872. James Martin was Premier three times.
1: Who was the lie?
0: Lancelot Lexington.
1: Really?
0: Yeah.
1: I thought it was so out there that you couldn't have made it up.
0: Well, no, it was based on Thomas Lancelot Lewis, who was the Premier of New South Wales.
1: Come on, that was easy.
0: In 1976?
1: Okay, so I'm zero from two.
0: Yeah,
1: I'm
0: right,
1: in
0: okay.
1: Your same position.
0: The last question is, this is to save, this is to
1: save
0: make,
1: my
0: it,
1: bacon.
0: Make it a draw.
1: Yeah.
0: Okay, what is... What bird is the official emblem of New South Wales?
1: Oh, it's... Well, the official emblem is a waratah, isn't it? Is a waratah a bird? I'm going to lock in a waratah because we have, like, the flower. It's a red flower waratah. Lock it in, Eddie.
0: I'm sorry.
1: No, it's a waratah.
0: No, it's a kookaburra.
1: What?
0: The official emblem.
1: No way.
0: The official emblem of New South Wales is the kookaburra.
1: No, yes. It's a waratah. No. New South Wales emblem.
0: It's waratah's a flower.
1: Yeah, I thought it was a bird.
0: No.
1: As well. Like you can have a waratah as a flower and a bird.
0: No,
1: I thought it was a double.
0: Anyway, that's it. I win.
1: And the animal emblem is the platypus.
0: No, it's the bird is the kookaburra.
1: Okay, it's
0: yeah.
1: Him.
0: Did you see that? Have you verified it?
1: Yeah, right. I Googled it. Fine, you win.
0: See, typical Blues supporter. Yeah. Whingy, whingy, whinge when you get beaten.
1: You're
0: the Joey Johns of this competition.
1: You know what?
0: Anyway, I win. Congratulations to me and Queensland this evening.
1: No.
2: 2CA, time saver traffic.
3: In Gungahlin, we've got southbound delays on Horse Park Drive from Mapleton Avenue all the way back to David Walsh Avenue. That earlier incident in Tharwa on Tharwa Drive at Lanyon Homestead Trail has moved along, no delays remaining. We do have an incident in the city on Alinga Street at Tram Stop 14. Be mindful if you're heading through there. In Queanbeyan, Monero Street is closed both ways for roadworks between Low Street and Atkinson Street. Traffic impacts are continuing in May on Commonwealth Avenue for Light Rail Stage 2A. 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If you see anything on the roads, call 1300 545 082.
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0: Forever classic, TCA Dragon, and get that jive, man.
1: Yeah, dude.
0: It's 8:02. That was really...
1: Yeah.
0: Yeah, it was...
1: I think I'm just recovering from the loss.
0: I think you can't stand being beaten at our State of Origin game. Look,
1: lucky State of Origin is not a guessing game. It is a football match.
0: Yeah, it is. And people with more knowledge than us will have a different opinion. And I'm talking about Andrew Bishop from the Raiders, who will talk to him after 8:30. I don't know which side Bish is on.
1: I hope it's the Blues.
0: So maybe, yeah, that's where most of his history, but you never know.
1: And I want to know, because tonight is State of Origin. We play against the Cowboys on Sunday. Do Ethan Strange and Hudson Young get to play on Sunday as well?
0: I don't think.
1: I want to know.
0: I don't think so.
1: We'll find out.
0: We'll ask Bish after 8:30. 8:02. The latest news with Tia's next.
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10: It's 11 degrees in Canberra, partly cloudy today and a top of 18. From the Capital Radio Newsroom, good morning. I'm Tia Priest-Willamott. The opposition says the government needs to explain why the latest cohort of so-called ISIS brides have avoided arrest. 7 women and 12 children landed in Sydney and Melbourne overnight. Unlike the group who arrived earlier this month, this cohort have so far not been arrested and were offered an escort out of the airport. Nationals leader Matt Canavan has told Today something doesn't add up.
11: Given they have charged some of these returnees, they've excluded another. How do we really know who's coming back to our country, what the risks are? We don't believe the government has used the powers it has here to take more time.
10: Bulk billing rates have increased across Australia, but the ACT continues to record the lowest levels in the country. The Territory has seen a 1.4% lift despite federal investment aimed at boosting access to bulk billing services. Outgoing Australian Medical Association ACT President Dr. Kerry Ost says the system is still not financially viable in the ACT.
12: This really comes down to we absolutely want to support those who are vulnerable in the ACT. We want to make sure that people can afford to get health care. However, we can't do that at the cost of a financially viable business.
10: Fresh calls for the ACT government to strengthen legal protections for healthcare workers in the Territory, with concerns about the growing crisis of occupational violence in Canberra's public hospitals. The Canberra Liberals leading the calls, with the Shadow Minister for Health and Liberals leader Mark Parton saying healthcare workers should never be expected to accept violence as part of their job. The Canberra Liberals are calling on the ACT government to strengthen legal protections for healthcare workers by examining tougher penalties for assaults on frontline staff, consistent with reforms introduced in New South Wales. The first medication to delay the onset of type 1 diabetes has been approved for use in Australia. Tzield targets immune cells which attack the pancreas, helping preserve the body's ability to produce insulin for longer. Professor John Wentworth says it delays diabetes by 2 years.
13: We think that the effects wear off after a year or two, therefore the immune system reactivates to attack the pancreas.
10: And

0: Literacy, imagination and connection will be in the spotlight across Canberran and Australian schools today, thanks to this year's National Simultaneous Storytime. At midday today, kids will come together for a reading of Luna Roo, the Kangaroo Baller by Adam Jackson and Adrian Lloyd. The national event aims at promoting the value of reading in school kids.
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0: Checking petrol prices, unleaded is $1.87 at the 7-Eleven in Girralang, it's $1.83 at the Ampol in Braddon, and it's $1.83 at the United in Canberra.
2: The latest finance report.
0: The Dow Jones is down 118 points this morning at 50,461. Gold is selling at $4,506 an ounce, and one Australian dollar is buying 71.68 US cents.
2: Sports update.
0: The Canberra Raiders have confirmed their lineup for Sunday afternoon's home clash with the Cowboys. Jaden Brayley will miss the match due to concussion, with Dean Laurie named to start at lock. State of Origin players Hudson Young and Ethan Strange have both been included in the squad, but their availability will be determined after tonight's Game 1. Meanwhile, State of Origin 2026 has almost arrived. Tonight, Isaiah Yeo will lead New South Wales out against Queensland at Accor Stadium. Ethan Strange has been thrust into the hot seat, starting at 5-8 in his debut after Mitchell Moses was ruled out injured. And that's the latest from the Capital Radio Newsroom.
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4: In Gungahl and Horse Park Drive is at a crawl southbound past David Walsh Drive. The closure of Gundaroo Drive is also adding to that traffic. Also in Gungahl and Gungahl Drive is bumper to bumper southbound past Gundaroo Drive. In Whitlam, William Hovell Drive moving slowly both ways near Coppins Crossing Road. In Macquarie, Coulter Drive very congested southbound approaching Redfern Street. And in Acton, Parks Way seeing heavy traffic eastbound past Edinburgh Avenue. ACT Policing is now recruiting. 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If you see anything on the roads, call 1300 545 082.
3: 2CA's four-day forecast for Canberra.
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0: Partly cloudy today in a top of 18 degrees. Showers tomorrow, also 18 degrees. A possible shower forecast on Friday and 20 the top. Then partly cloudy and 17 degrees expected for your Saturday. 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
7: The partly cloudy, the part I'm looking at is very cloudy.
8: Yeah, there's a bit of sunshine around.
7: And let me just tell you that looking ahead to next week, Sunday 14th, Monday 14 and showers.
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8: This morning I learnt that a waratah is not a bird, but hopefully we can also learn what the secret sound is.
7: And how can you pay for that, Wheelie Hot Wood? By winning the secret sound. As Gemma just mentioned, $560 for this.
8: And I can confirm that that's not a waratah bird, because no, that does not exist.
7: No, they don't exist. Thank
8: yeah.
7: you. Thank you, Gemma.
8: Anyway, learned that this morning.
7: But the secret sound that can be yours, if you call 6241 1053 now. Don't delay, don't muck around. Make today the day you stand up and have a bloody go.
8: Yeah.
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7: Absolutely. 6241 1053. 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
2: It's 11 past 8. We've got Marty from beautiful downtown. Yes, on the line. We haven't spoken to you for a while. Marty.
3: Ages.
2: Good morning.
4: Good morning. How are you? How are you going, Jim?
3: Good, Marty. Morning. Now, Prince William was... There's footage circulating of him at a soccer match, and he received a phone call while trying to take a photo of the pitch and quickly declined it. Is that going to be you tonight with State of Origin?
4: Absolutely. I turned the phone off.
3: Do not disturb. Right, it's me time.
2: What if the call comes from the Bears, Marty, and they want to call you up?
4: Well, that's a different story, we're talking about the Bears, mate.
3: It's a whole different kettle of fish. But who are you barracking for?
2: No.
4: I'm going the Blues.
3: Blues. See, Marty chose the right team, unlike Tony this morning.
2: Absolutely.
3: Rightio,
2: Marty. Well, I'll give you my condolences now, mate. You know, it was a valiant effort, but they were never up to standard. But anyway.
3: You will be grovelling tomorrow.
2: Sure.
3: I know it.
2: I know. That's why I'm gonna go completely over the top now and tomorrow.
3: You're gonna wear that maroon jersey of shame.
2: If we lose tomorrow, I'll just shut up anyway.
3: Yeah.
2: But right now, hey Marty, here's the new secret sound. Okay, what do you reckon it is, Marty?
4: I reckon it's somebody punching a speedball.
3: Punching a speedball? The big boxing bag, the little one. Yeah, I know what you mean.
4: Yeah, that's right.
2: Okay, I'll have a little punch.
4: That's pretty. Yes. $560, you beauty.
2: That's sorry.
3: Well,
2: Marty.
3: We wish we could give it to you.
2: Sorry, Marty.
3: Oh, Marty, that was a great shout, though.
2: You know, usually I don't mind, you know, playing the old trombone of doom, but it's hard to do it with you, Marty, because you're a top bloke. And anyway, but you're wrong.
3: Yeah.
4: Well, won't be the first time. No. Won't be the last time.
3: Cross the speed bag off the list.
2: Well, mate, in all honesty, good luck tonight, State of Origin, buddy, and great to hear from you, and call back any time you want.
4: I will, mate. Thank you. Good luck. The Blues.
3: Go the Blues. Right.
2: That's enough.
3: Yeah,
2: now.
3: Marty.
2: That's enough.
3: He knows
2: now.
3: What.
2: Turning you both off. 13 past 8. Forever classic. TCA.

0: 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The Little River Band, Curiosity Killed the Cat. 17 past 8. Holmesy and Gemma with you, partly cloudy, and 18 today.
1: Do you think you could land a passenger plane in an emergency, Holmesy?
0: Yeah.
1: You reckon?
0: Yeah.
1: It's like safely, let's imagine both pilots have gone out.
0: Yep.
1: You've got radio guidance, don't get me wrong.
0: Yeah, yeah.
1: But could you land the passenger plane?
0: Yeah, no worries. I was reading the other day about a pilot who had a heart attack.
1: And, yeah.
0: You know, that'd be scary, wouldn't it?
1: It would be scary.
0: If you were a passenger and, you know.
1: Even scarier if Holmesy was landing your plane, because there was a survey done, Holmesy, and roughly half of men, one in two respondents, felt very or somewhat confident that they could land a plane if both pilots were out. So you are one of those people. I mean, this is kind of treating I could probably land a plane the same way as I could have gone pro if I didn't hurt my knee. You know, this is ridiculous.
0: It's
1: true.
0: I went to a flight simulator here in Canberra and
1: yeah.
0: I crashed badly.
1: I would not trust it.
0: I overreacted. It's a lot more finicky than you'd think.
1: Have you seen the film Flying High?
0: Yes,
1: I have. It'd be like the horror movie version of that.
0: I have. You know, there was a pilot many years ago when Qantas was first starting.
1: Yeah.
0: And he used to do this occasionally. He'd get on the plane with a cardboard box and an old coat on over his...
1: No.
0: And he'd just sit there, right? And anyway, he had his mate come and say, hey, listen, problem with the pilot, he's not showing up. Can anyone on the plane, anyone fly one of these?
1: No
0: and,
1: way.
0: Yeah, no, this bloke, this was his act. He'd get up and he'd take his box and go, yeah, I can do it. And he'd disappear into the cabin, the cockpit, and they only had a curtain in those days. And he'd take off and in his box he had empty bottles of beer.
1: No.
0: And what he used to do was he'd roll them out under the curtain. And so passengers would see this scruffy bloke get up and, oh, I'll have a go, I can fly it. And then he'd roll these beer bottles down the
1: far out. Well, moral of the story, Holmesy reckons he could land a passenger plane.
0: No
1: so
0: worries.
1: If overconfidence generated lift, I think you would be pretty comfortable in
0: pretty
1: landing.
0: Good. Yeah, yeah.
1: Yeah.
0: I wouldn't get on a plane with me, though, let me tell you right now. It's 19 past 8.
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3: Morning, I'm Caitlin with the latest Canberra traffic. In the city, we've got an incident on Alinga Street at tram stop 14. Be mindful if you're heading through there. In Belconnen and Caswell Drive, you're seeing very slow-moving traffic southbound towards the Glenlock interchange. As a result, William Hovell Drive is also seeing delays approaching that Glenlock interchange. In Whitlam, William Hovell Drive moving slowly both ways near Coppins Crossing Road. In Acton Parksway, you're seeing very heavy traffic from Inzac Parade back past Edinburgh Avenue. Abolish net zero. 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

0: forever classic TCA. That was a winning song from Five Year Flashback, wasn't
1: it? I don't remember, I'm just saying.
0: I'm five in the lead. Count that. How many there?
1: Yeah, but that one wasn't that memorable.
0: 27 past 8, Holmesy and...

0: Emma with you. Don't forget, when we come back after the long weekend on Tuesday, we start giving you the chance to get your name on the standby list to fly to Chicago.
1: You and your bestie.
0: To see Eric Clapton live.
1: Overseas, gallivanting, doing whatever you want, and then getting to see Slowhand.
0: Yeah.
1: Oh, my God.
0: Return airfares for two to Chicago, $5,000 spending money, and two tickets to see the legend Eric Clapton. On the 2nd of June, Tuesday, speaking of legends returning on that day, Rob Duckworth will be back.
1: Oh, yeah, he is.
0: Yep, he is. He's going to be rejoining us.
1: Had a little rest.
0: So he'll be giving you the same opportunity as we have for the superstar experience that is Eric Clapton. 28 past 8, news is next.
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4: It's 11 degrees in Canberra, partly cloudy today and a top of 18. From the Capital Radio Newsroom, good morning. I'm Tia Priest-Willamott. The opposition says the government needs to explain why the latest cohort of so-called ISIS brides have avoided arrest. Seven women and 12 children landed in Sydney and Melbourne overnight. Unlike the group who arrived earlier this month, this cohort have so far not been arrested and were offered an escort out of the airport. Nationals leader Matt Canavan has told Today something doesn't add up.
5: Given they have charged some of these returnees, they've excluded another. How do we really know who's coming back to our country, what the risks are? We don't believe the government has used the powers it has here to take more time.
4: Bulk billing rates have increased across Australia, but the ACT continues to record the lowest levels in the country. The Territory has seen a 1.4% lift despite federal investment aimed at boosting access to bulk billing services. Outgoing Australian Medical Association ACT President Dr. Kerry Ost says the system is still not financially viable in the ACT.
6: This really comes down to we absolutely want to support those who are vulnerable in the ACT. We want to make sure that people can afford to get health care. However, we can't do that at the cost of a financially viable business.
4: Fresh calls for the ACT government to strengthen legal protections for healthcare workers in the Territory, with concerns about the growing crisis of occupational violence in Canberra's public hospitals. The Canberra Liberals leading the calls, with the Shadow Minister for Health and Liberals leader Mark Parton saying healthcare workers should never be expected to accept violence as part of their job. The Canberra Liberals are calling on the ACT government to strengthen legal protections for healthcare workers by examining tougher penalties for assaults on frontline staff, consistent with reforms in introduced in New South Wales. The first medication to delay the onset of type 1 diabetes has been approved for use in Australia. T-Zield targets immune cells which attack the pancreas, helping preserve the body's ability to produce insulin for longer. Professor John Wentworth says it delays diabetes by 2 years.
7: We think that the effects wear off after a year or two, therefore the immune system reactivates to attack the pancreas.
4: And literacy, imagination and connection will be in the spotlight across Canberran and Australian schools today, thanks to this year's National Simultaneous Storytime. At midday today, kids will come together for a reading of Luna Roo, the Kangaroo Baller by Adam Jackson and Adrian Lloyd. The national event aims at promoting the value of reading in school kids.
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4: Checking petrol prices, unleaded is $1.87 at the 7-Eleven in Girilang, it's $1.83 at the Ampol in Braddon, and it's $1.83 at the United in Canberra.
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4: The Dow Jones is down 118 points this morning at 50,461. Gold is selling at $4,506 an ounce, and one Australian dollar is buying 71.68 US cents.
3: Sports update.
4: The Canberra Raiders have confirmed their lineup for Sunday afternoon's home clash with the Cowboys. Jaden Brayley will miss the match due to concussion, with Dean Laurie named to start at lock. State of Origin players Hudson Young and Ethan Strange have both been included in the squad, but their availability will be determined after tonight's Game 1. Meanwhile, State of Origin 2026 has almost arrived. Tonight, Isaiah Yeo will lead New South Wales out against Queensland at Accor Stadium. Ethan Strange has been thrust into the hot seat, starting at 5-8 in his debut after Mitchell Moses was ruled out injured. And that's the latest from the Capital Radio Newsroom.
2: 2CA, time saver traffic.
8: Western Creek, Cotter Road is seeing heavy eastbound delays approaching Tuggeranong Parkway. Balcon and Caswell Drive slow southbound heading towards the Glenlock Interchange. As a result, William Hovell Drive is also seeing very heavy delays moving into the Glenlock Interchange. Gungarland Horse Park Drive is at a crawl southbound past David Walsh Drive. The closure of Gundaroo Drive also adding to that traffic. In Acton Parksway, seeing very heavy traffic eastbound from Inzac Parade back past Edinburgh Avenue. 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They'll look after you. If you see anything on the roads, call 1300 545 082.
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4: Partly cloudy today and a top of 18 degrees. Showers tomorrow, also 18 degrees. A possible shower forecast on Friday and 20 the top, then partly cloudy and 17 degrees expected for your Saturday. Now's the time to get vaccinated to protect against influenza, COVID-19 and RSV this winter. 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
10: Andrew Bishop from the Raiders. 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
11: He knows what's going on around the grounds. I want to find out, because Ethan Strange and Hudson Young are playing in State of Origin. Are they going to be playing on Sunday?
10: I don't know. Maybe injury might be a thing. But anyway, we're taking on the Cowboys on Sunday at GIO. That and State of Origin tonight are the two things we'll be talking to Andrew Bishop about this half hour. It's 24 to 9. Forever Classic 2CA.

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1: It was pathetic.
0: Leave it to Mr. Big.
1: Holmesy and Gemma with you at Forever Classic 2CA. Partly cloudy. Oh, there's a bit of sunshine.
0: Yeah.
1: And 18 today. We've got Andrew Bishop on the line, but before.

0: Andrew Bishop, good morning.
1: Morning, Holmesy and Gemma.
2: Morning, Andrew. Now, Origin is tonight. I mean, we've got Hudson Young, Ethan Strange in the Blues team, but I want to know, because it's going to be a tough clash against the Cowboys, do they get to play on Sunday?
1: Yes, they do, as long as they get through tonight, all clear.
2: Yeah,
0: as long as they don't get mown down by the marauding Maroons, they might be right. Safe. Yeah,
2: far out.
0: I can tell by Andrew's reaction to that. I know who you're supporting.
2: Yeah, not
0: tonight,
2: to get
0: mate.
2: Political, but who do you back for Origin?
1: I'm always go, even though I'm from South Australia, I go for New South Wales.
2: Go the Blues.
1: Lived in Canberra for a while, but I think they'll win tonight, even though they left their best player out of the team, New South Wales.
2: Oh, who's the best player?
1: Tom Starling.
2: Oh, yeah. They've got to get the clocker on the field.
0: Yeah.
1: Yeah. The best player sitting on the sideline.
0: I know. Wow. I know. That's a real...
2: What happened?
0: I don't know. Anyway... It's like they think they own the game, though, New South Wales.
2: Oh, no.
0: Yeah. Anyway, now, more importantly, the Raiders and the Cowboys Sunday at GIO. How are the boys, mate? How are we looking in terms of their wellness?
1: Yeah, no, they're all good. Their enthusiasm's really infectious. Their meetings are strong. Their training sessions are good. The vibe in the group's unreal. And, yeah, I'll probably keep saying it, but we're not far away, and I think 4 o'clock home game on Sunday at GIO Stadium's probably a good time to get a bit of luck go our way and get the 2 points and sort of build into the back of the year.
2: Oh, absolutely. I mean, last week was a toughie because Ricky and pretty much everyone were confused with the rules. I mean, Andrew, if you were to change anything, what are you going to change about the rules if it was up to you?
1: Probably for me, it's the six agains. Like, we got a lot of six agains last week on the first tackle.
2: Yeah.
1: And it's not really any advantage. So I think if it's a genuine penalty and it's in the first, second or third tackle, then it should be a penalty. After that, to keep the game going, six again. But I mean, I don't really know. That's just an observation and I'm pretty biased. So. it feels as though we get the wrong rub of the green, but that may be my, I'm pretty invested in it, so I probably don't see it clearly.
2: Were you confused with it last week, though?
1: Frustrated more.
2: Yeah.
1: Not confused, frustrated. Like, once they make their decision, it's clear why and what they did, but it's more frustrating that they'll get their six agains late and the tackle count will get ours early, so there's really no advantage.
0: I mean, no, it is confusing for me that there are rules, but then there's interpretation of those rules and that can change a game.
1: Mm. Yeah, no, a lot of games this year have been, won and lost due to those sort of circumstances.
0: Yeah.
1: So,
0: it's
1: I mean, the game's hard enough. It's so even. Each team on its day can beat the other team. You just got to sort of keep putting your best foot forward, respect the game, and hopefully a bit of luck will come your way eventually because we certainly train hard and, put our intellectual sort of effort into it and try and work out opposition teams and how we're going to do things. And at the end of the day, like all sport, you need an element of luck to go your way, just to bounce the ball or whatever it is. But it'll come. If we keep working hard, we believe that we can turn it around.
2: Yeah, well, fingers crossed it all comes together on Sunday. I know you guys are really close. Are you guys getting together for Origin tonight to watch?
1: No, normally the boys a few of the younger blokes will probably get together. I know there's a few going up to support Strangey and Hudson.
0: Yep.
1: Because tomorrow's that they get a day off, so that's good. But, there's no sort of one activity. It's more just little groups that will get together or watch it at home. It's on pretty late too.
2: It is.
1: Yeah. It's old blokes.
2: Kick off after 8.
1: Yeah, to get through to full time.
0: Mate, Sunday the Cowboys are going to be a tough team to beat. I mean, we've got a lot going for us, but, boy, they're a tough team to beat, the Cowboys.
2: Just need to dig our heels in.
0: But good luck.
1: We'll knock them off their perch.
2: Oh, yeah.
0: Good on you, mate. That's what we like to hear. Andrew Bishop, thanks for your time, mate. And go Queensland.
2: Oh, no.
0: Sorry.
2: Go the Raiders, and the Blues. Yeah.
1: Raiders, that's all I care about.
0: Absolutely, mate. Good on you.
1: Righto. See you later.
0: See you, mate. It's 11 to 9.
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4: Morning, I'm Caitlin with the latest Canberra traffic. In the city, Northbourne Avenue is closed for roadworks between Alinga Street and Vernon Circle. Also in the city, London Circuit is closed for works between Northbourne Avenue and Theatre Lane. Seeing roadworks in Braddon, westbound on Alira Street between Mort Street and Northbourne Avenue. And travelling this morning from Eagle Hawk to Collector via the Federal Highway, seeing no delays with a 26-minute travel time. 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

0: Yeah, it's 2 minutes to nine, partly cloudy and 18. You know nothing about the Royal and Ancient game of golf, do
1: all
0: you?
1: I know is what they do in the movies when the guy gets behind the girl. It's all in the hips.
0: You're a heathen.
1: Maybe you need to do that with the coach at the driving range.
0: No idea. No, it's that won't be happening. Anyway, have a great day. We're out of here. We'll be back tomorrow.
1: We'll have the result of State of Origin and find out once and for all.
0: Let it be known that our State of Origin that we conducted.
1: Oh, here we go. Yeah.
0: I won.
1: Yeah, you did. Well done.
0: Which is an omen for Queensland tonight. So
1: we'll see.
0: Whatever you're doing, have a great time watching State of Origin, but don't drink and drive.
1: No.
0: Be smart about it.
1: Be responsible.
0: And, enjoy the game. We'll see you back here in the morning.
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13: It's 12 degrees in Canberra, partly cloudy today and a top of 16. From the Capital Radio Newsroom, good morning. I'm Tia Priest-Willamott. The system for helping job seekers find work is being overhauled for the first time in 30 years. Gabrielle Hodson reports.
14: For the first time in a generation, Australia's current one-size-fits-all unemployment welfare system will be revamped into separate streams. One will be for the newly unemployed who still have the skills to re-enter the job market. Another is for the long-term jobless who are disconnected from the labour market or face massive hurdles getting a job. SMH The Age says the job ready will be given a digital service to use, while the long-term jobless will get targeted provider-led support. A third stream will help people whose job search involves addressing social and possibly health issues.
13: Over 100 transport workers will protest at Canberra Airport this morning at 11:30 as workers prepare to put a claim on ground handler Swissport. The union saying Swissport received the bulk of illegally outsourced Qantas work and needs to lift dangerously low standards. Aviation workers will call on airlines and airports to properly fund jobs in their supply chains. The ACT Greens bid for a proper plan for Canberra's public transport system has been blocked in the Legislative Assembly. Labor and the Liberals joined forces yesterday to vote down the motion introduced by Andrew Braddock, who called for an increase in electric buses and a proper plan and funding towards the light rail network. The party is leading a petition to federal parliament calling for support to get the light rail project back to its original timeline. A new campaign aimed at raising awareness about asbestos is being launched with support from WorkSafe ACT. The initiative, led by the Asbestos and Silica Safety and Eradication Agency, is focused on improving public education around the dangerous material. Deputy Work Health and Safety Commissioner Peggy Chong says asbestos remains widespread in older homes.
15: Especially if you are demolishing to renovate, you sort of break up the asbestos and they then become fibres which are invisible. You breathe them in and they can stay in your lungs, they cause damage.
13: Footy fans are being encouraged to drink in moderation while watching tonight's State of Origin opener. DrinkWise has launched its Always Respect, Always DrinkWise campaign, which is backed by police and the New South Wales State Government. And the US space agency NASA has announced further details of its plan to establish a permanent base on the moon. The construction of the proposed $20 billion facility is planned to happen over the next 7 years, with the completion

0: depleted base expected to cover hundreds of square kilometres. NASA Chief Jared Isaacman says there are many reasons to be reaching for the moon.
1: We go for the technology we will pioneer to get there, the science and all that we will learn that will make life better here on Earth, to advance humankind on this great adventure, to inspire the next generation to do it better than we can, and to be very clear, to master the skills for where we will inevitably go next.
2: Sports update.
0: A final round win for the Brumbies on Saturday afternoon could mean a top three finish and then a home final. Requiring a bonus point win and the Blues and Crusaders to lose, the Brumbies have everything to play for against Moana Pacifica. Veteran winger Andy Murhead admits it's a last round showdown.
3: With finals so close now, we know that we have to, you know, put a solid game together against Moana, and then that helps build some momentum going to the final seed, which is always going to be huge for us.
0: And plenty of joy for Australia on day three of the French Open. Queenslanders Adam Walton and Kim Birrell scoring upset wins over top 10 rivals, while Alex de Minaur earned a free ride to round three. And that's the latest from the Capital Radio newsroom.
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4: In Fishwick, a crash northbound on Monero Highway just before the Moors Head Drive exit. Delays building there. In Whitlam, William Hovel Drive, moving slowly both ways near Coppins Crossing Road. In Parks, Parks Way, seeing very heavy traffic eastbound from Anzac Parade back to Clunies Ross Street. In Hume, roadworks inbound on Monero Highway at Lanyon Drive. 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You're up to date with Canberra traffic.
2: 2CA's four-day forecast for Canberra.
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0: Partly cloudy today and a top of 18 degrees. Showers tomorrow, also 18 degrees. A possible shower forecast on Friday and 20 the top, then partly cloudy and 17 degrees expected for your Saturday. Now's the time to get vaccinated to protect against influenza, COVID-19 and RSV this winter. 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

0: as we get you through your Wednesday morning the best way we know how, and that is, of course, with a 30-minute music marathon. There's Sam and Dave wrapping up yet another legendary one. Talking of legends, Eric Clapton, your chance to get on the standby list for next week. 13 degrees right now. Yeah, the Bureau says a few spots of drizzle around. That'll clear later this morning. We are looking at a few light winds down to 6 overnight. Still chasing 18 today. Tomorrow we're looking cloudy, some showers in the morning and afternoon. 18 degrees the top. Possible showers, cloudy and 20 on Friday. Saturday looking cloudy, top around about 17 degrees.
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0: no, you ain't seen nothing yet. That's why they're back again tomorrow to do it all over. Forever Classic 2CA, BTO. Of course, I'm talking about Holmesy and Gemma, the classic breakfast, back again tomorrow morning. Are you ready to put your guess to the test? The secret sound up to $580. Thanks to Willie Hobwood, there's Gemma's ad break challenge. And it's going to be post-State of Origin wash-up. Go! Go, the Maroons! Yeah, talking Origin Cowboys with Tom Starling from the Raiders and giving you the chance to go and win tickets to go and see the game this Sunday. It's all a part of the Classic Breakfast. Back again tomorrow morning from 5:30 here at 2CA.
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5: It's 14 degrees in Canberra, partly cloudy and a top of 18. From the Capital Radio Newsroom, good morning. I'm James Wybrow. More than one in three Australians say they are surviving on just one meal a day due to cost of living pressures. A Salvation Army survey also found two-thirds are watering down their food and drink just to get by. Major Bruce Harmer says they're seeing more people seeking help for the first time.
6: This is the worst we've seen it. Obviously, we had the Great Depression and things like that, but this is certainly a very difficult period.
5: Meanwhile, Westpac has been hit with a $26 million civil penalty for failing to respond to customers doing it tough. A federal court judge found between 2017 and 2023, the bank failed to respond to over 200 online hardship requests within the time required by law. Closer to home, the Canberra Liberals are calling on the ACT government to strengthen legal protections for healthcare workers following repeated assaults, unsafe workplace and failures to protect frontline staff. Shadow Minister for Health Mark Parton says healthcare workers should never be expected to accept violence as part of their job. Mr Parton said the Canberra Liberals are calling for the public release of de-identified quarterly data on occupational violence incidents, a review of legal protections for frontline workers and stronger workplace safety measures across ACT hospitals. Overseas, US President Donald Trump has called his entire cabinet to a summit at Camp David as the war in the Middle East reaches a crucial stage. His last visit to the secure compound was in June last year, just 2 weeks before the US launched Operation Midnight Hammer, aimed at taking out Iran's key nuclear sites. Bulk billing has seen a rise across the country, yet the ACT still remains the lowest rate. The Territory has seen a 1.4% increase despite the federal government investing in the service. Outgoing Australian Medical Association ACT President Dr. Kerry Oss says it's just not viable here.
7: We continue to have this conversation about if we switch to bulk billing, can we afford to keep the doors open without, you know, having to drop service, change to shorter appointments, get rid of our, you know, really valuable nurses, our reception staff. And the answer keeps coming in that the bulk billing incentive is not enough to meet the cost of providing the care.
5: And the community of Tharwa are set to lose their local post office. It comes as the Tharwa General Store operated as a licensed post office, but the store was sold earlier this year and Australia Post has moved to replace it with a scaled-back service. Tharwa Community Association President Mandy Curtis says residents will need to drive into town now.
8: It makes life easier if you can just duck down the street. You know, for us, ducking down the street is, you know, a 20-minute drive. Duck down the street and pay your bills rather than, you know, having a 25-minute trip into town or a 35-minute trip into town, yeah.
4: Sports update.
5: The team list for the Canberra Raiders' Sunday afternoon clash against the Cowboys is out. Jaden Brayley is out due to concussion, seeing Dane Laurie get a start at lock for the match at GIO Stadium. Origin reps Hudson Young and Ethan Strange have both been named but will be assessed following Game 1 tonight. Meanwhile, the Blues will hold their traditional team walk this morning at Olympic Park ahead of tonight's State of Origin series opener. Both New South Wales and Queensland held their captain's run yesterday at a core stadium. Overseas, two Aussies have pulled off the biggest wins of their careers at the French Open. Adam Walton stunned sixth seed Daniil Medvedev in five sets to advance to the second round, while Kim Birrell came from a set down to beat fifth seed Jessica Pegula. And Essendon's search for its next coach has begun, with James Hird declaring he'd love the job. Brad Scott was fired from his position after one win in 24 matches. That's the latest from the Capital Radio Newsroom.
3: 2CA's four-day